I wonder what he was working on. I'm Mike Jones on 104.5. I saw this picture of Jack White with a mask on and a welding torch. You know, Jack, before music, he made furniture, and he's very creative and handy. And I'd love to know how to weld stuff. Not that I would build anything, but still, you get that torch that's as hot as the sun, and you just cut right through metal and bring things together. That'll be a lot of fun. Maybe that's all.

Alanis has been a busy lady lately. She was out there as a surprise guest with Brandi Carlile at her show at Red Rocks the other day. And Alanis has a Christmas album coming, including a duet on there with Martin Short. Alanis Morissette and Martin Short. I know the Canadian connection is there, but not sure how else they're friends. But hey, all right, why not? I'll check that out when it comes out. Julia Wolf and

I have two things that I really want to talk about with you. Cussing and the apple cannon. Let's talk about the apple cannon that I saw at this family farm up in Boston. It's great. I'll tell you about it in a few on 104.5. And we'll get to cussing later on tonight, too.

That's Fontaines, D.C. Their new one, Marianne, on Alt 104.5. And I'll be honest, your man Mike Jones, I'm feeling in a very Irish mood lately because Oasis, they announced their world tour for next year, and I'm really trying to go see them play in Ireland at Slane Castle. We'll see if that happens. I mean, it'll be

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since the beginning, there's been a great history with Pearl Jam and Philly. And 10 years ago at Wells Fargo Center, they played their album 10 in full, one of the only times they did it. Well, now that's coming out on vinyl. And it's actually not bad either, only $25. That's pretty good for a double live album like that. You can get it right now, pre-order at pearljam.com. I need to do that for myself, actually. Where's the credit card? 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

just like the guys in the band have been there since the beginning. Also, Billy Joe Armstrong has had his blue guitar forever, even before the band. He got it when he was 12 years old, and he plays it at all their shows, and it's been going strong forever and ever. Well, Billy Joe actually said that with all the stickers on there and everything, he keeps adding to it over the years, and there's actually probably pictures of ex-girlfriends under layers of stickers all over the place. Pretty funny that it really is such a big part of his life and his history. You can do a whole study just on that guitar and the different Green Day eras and everything. Dracula!

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When do you say your first dirty word of the day? Because a lot of people actually wait till later than I thought they would. But we'll talk about it more in a few on Alt 104.5.

It's another day where we don't have any news on what's next for Incubus. When they told us what's next was coming a year ago, and still waiting. Now, we do have news on our iHeartRadio Music Festival. That's coming up in just a couple days. 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

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If Nick Cage joins them and the Smashing Pumpkins and Weezer and everyone. 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

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And this time, it's Kiss Me Like You Miss Her from Adult Leisure. Well, now let's hear from you, critic. Are you into it? Big thumbs up or nope, big thumbs down. Whatever way, you got to text us about Kiss Me Like You Miss Her. 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
2: You are exactly where you need to be for new music, to hear what's next, and get the latest in alternative rock. Welcome to Emerging Alt. I'm Mike Jones, your host tonight, in for Alex Mack, and I've got a lot of great new stuff for you. We're going to hear over the next hour the latest from Goose and Violet Grohl, the Revivalists, and The Neighborhood, and a whole lot more. Hang out. Let's get the new music going with the good vibes from Slightly Stupid. Backseat Driving is starting our Tuesday night edition of Emerging Alt.

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Not only do we have Muse with their latest Cryogen tonight in Emerging Alts, but we're going to have Muse front and center in just a couple days with our iHeartRadio Music Festival. And so many other friends, too. And we're going to talk all about the festival, how you can be a part of it, right after Love to Go. It's Edge Hill and Emerging Alts.

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1: Good times, end times. Goose is with us tonight in Emerging Alt. And next week, they're going to be a part of the Bourbon and Beyond Festival, which has such a great lineup. The Foo Fighters, Queens of the Stone Age, Mumford & Sons, Foster the People, Dave Matthews Band, Counting Crows. You know, some groups that have done some things. Very cool that Goose is a part of that lineup. Young the Giant and Evergreen, it's Emerging Alt.

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1: There's a lot of buzz about Fontaine's DC and their next album. We have Marianne, the first song from it, now in Emerging Alt. And Dopamine Chamber, the new one, is going to be out in October. I'm Mike Jones, your host tonight for Emerging Alt, in for Alex Mack. I'm looking forward to that from Fontaine's. We also have Royal Blood with music this fall, Queens of the Stone Age, Biba Doobie. Want to check out her new stuff? That's coming on Friday. A lot of good things to look forward to. We have a lot more to go with all of this new music now in Emerging Alt. Violet Grohl, Bug in the Cake.

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1: They say they make happy music for sad people. Adult Leisure with Kiss Me Like You Miss Her on Emerging Alt. If I had to describe the Revivalists, I'd say they're a bunch of guys that love to get together, and with all of their songs, when they're jamming, no matter what it is, you're going to have that energy and that big wall of sound going on, which you're going to hear now in their latest, Heartstop. It's Emerging Alt.

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1: Noah Kahan, I'm sure he made a whole lot of new fans last night. We have his song Doors in Emerging Alt. Last night he played during the primetime Emmys. He did the Simon and Garfunkel song Bridge Over Troubled Water during the In Memoriam segment, which is sad, which is solemn, but still, Noah Kahan got to be seen by millions of people doing that. And add to that his tour that sold out in like 3 seconds and all the shows he's already got set for next year. I'd say Noah Kahan's doing all right for himself. Rein Me In, Sam Fender and Olivia Dean are together on Emerging Alt.

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Hey, it's Thor. This morning, the Woody Show will make your life look a whole lot better with redneck news. 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

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This morning, the Woody Show will make your life look a whole lot better with redneck news. 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

What up, Thor here. This Thursday, Ticket Takeover, we have your chance to see Role Model at the Skyline stage at Highmark Man on September 23rd. Just text in those keywords when you hear them this Thursday from 9 to 5. All

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3: Morning, everybody.
4: Good morning.
3: Today is Wednesday. It is September the 16th, 2026. We are the Woody Show.
4: Yeah.
3: I'm Woody. That's Greg Gorey.
4: Hi, Wood.
3: We got Menace.
5: What is up? Hi.
3: There is Gina Grad.
6: Hello.
3: We got Seabass. We got Sammy.
7: Hey.
3: Jeff G is here.
8: Hello.
3: Morgan, our associate producer. Vaughn, our video producer. We got dumbass Tyler. We got Bort. We got Menji holding things down. The Woody Show production department. 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Check in over to 22987. We'll get to the birthdays, porno birthday here in just a few minutes. Today is World Barber Day.
5: Oh, right. Shout out.
4: Mad respect.
5: Yeah.
3: Well, it's not as simple as it used to be, man. Like, it's the barber world has gotten crazy.
5: Really?
3: Yeah, because now they're charging crazy amounts of money.
7: It's like salon money.
3: Yeah.
4: Yeah, that's
3: like
4: true.
3: Like, if I go into a barber shop and they have one of those ring lights for your video, social media stuff.
4: Then you know the price is jacked.
3: Yeah, I know immediately to turn around. And like, where you walk in, there's nobody in there.
4: Yeah.
3: And you go, yeah, I'm just here for a haircut. Do you have an appointment? You go, no. Isn't there a little barber pole spinning outside?
4: Right. You just
3: and you walk in. Yeah, man, you need to make an appointment.
5: Yeah, go, no. Oh, well, then forget it. People get booked, man.
3: Yeah, you go, oh, no, forget it. No, well, you could do it right now, but you just have to go through our app or our website. And then, like, okay, so you go through that whole exercise because what they want your name, your number, your email address,
4: follow-up stuff.
3: Yeah, because then they hit you with, and this happened to me recently, they hit me with
4: time for an appointment.
3: No, they hit me with their Instagram channel.
7: That's showing me all that.
3: They're emailing me and texting me stuff.
5: The app that I use for everywhere is Booksy.
8: Me too.
5: Booksy it's great.
3: Booksy.
5: You find local barbers on there, and then you just book the time. It's super easy.
3: Yeah, then they want like $65 for a haircut.
8: Is that how much you pay? Wow.
5: Not mine.
3: No, I'm saying at a barbershop.
8: At a barbershop, I pay $50.
3: Yeah. Jeez, that's crazy for a barber.
8: That's insane.
5: Mine's 42, but then I tip,
3: So I started going back to that place, Hammer and Nail.
7: Oh, right. Okay.
3: I don't have the membership anymore.
4: Oh, really?
3: Yeah, but because it's one-off. If I just need the haircut or beard trim to do the straight razor shave, I'll just do that.
4: Yeah.
3: So I was paying for the membership and not really taking advantage.
4: Because with that, you could go anytime.
3: Anytime.
4: Right? Wow. Mm-hmm.
3: Anytime. Today is International Day for the Preservation of the Ozone Layer.
4: Neat.
5: Okay. Do you remember that?
4: About that in ages.
5: In the 80s? That was big when you were a kid.
4: We were all going to die.
7: Yeah. Yes.
3: Yeah, that was a big topic, man. We had no aerosol cans, none of that kind of stuff.
5: It was the ozone layer and then the rainforest.
4: Totally. Mm-hmm.
3: Now, today is September 16th. It is not May 5th. Today, ladies and gentlemen, is Mexican Independence Day.
5: The actual one.
7: Wow.
3: Yes. Today is Collect Rocks Day.
5: Shout out to Rocks.
3: I did know this woman. She was one of our neighbors when we lived in this apartment complex, and she collected rocks, and she had like these rock designs in her little, like next to her patio, and she just had this little concrete slab. It was an apartment, right? So little concrete slab right off her sliding glass door, and then right next to that patio, she would have like, so for 4th of July, she would have red, white, and blue in the form of a flag.
7: Okay. You know?
3: And that's how, because this is before my parents or my mom and my stepdad knew each other. I was walking through the apartment complex and I saw this girl messing up all those rocks.
7: Oh.
3: And I go, hey, don't do that. I'm like,
7: good for you.
3: I'm like seven, almost eight years old. Mm-hmm. I go, don't do that. And she turns around and throws one of those rocks at me.
5: Oh, damn.
7: Okay. Damn. Yeah.
3: And so I picked it up and I threw it back.
4: That's
3: and I hit her in the head with the rock.
5: Sweet.
3: She starts wailing. Ah, ah.
7: That's this what you get.
3: Other sliding glass door opens. Out comes this guy, grabs her, grabs me, mm-hmm. pulls me into his apartment, goes, "Who are you?" And I'm keeping my mouth shut.
4: Yeah.
3: While there's
4: John
3: this,
4: Smith.
3: Yeah. There's this other girl sitting now on the couch next to the girl I just hit in the head with a rock. It's her sister. And I go, "Uh-oh, I know who she is." Mm-hmm. It's this girl, Robin. And this is her sister, right?
4: Mm-hmm.
3: I'm like, "Uh-oh. This girl and I don't get along. This is the girl that I had to run in kindergarten with who wouldn't get off the little jungle gym thing."
4: Mm-hmm.
3: And so I punched her back in kindergarten. And she gave
4: quite
3: my name.
4: History,
3: she
4: yeah.
3: told the guy my name. And he went from wanting to kill me. And he's like, "You shouldn't throw rocks."
4: Yeah.
3: I was like, "Wow." He goes, "Get out of here." And okay. I left. I'm like, "How did that happen?" I thought for sure. Because both those girls now hate me, right?
4: Yeah.
3: I go home. My mom's home. "Hey, how's everything?" I go, it just hit this girl in the head with a rock. She goes, "Oh, is she okay?" I go, "I don't know." I'm 7, you know what I mean?
4: Like, right.
3: I don't know. So we went over there, and there is where my mom and stepdad met each other. And
7: wow.
3: those two girls are now my stepsisters.
7: That's
3: crazy. That's how it happened.
7: That's
3: all
7: so
3: thanks
7: insane.
3: To a woman who collected rocks.
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1: It is the Woody Show.
2: Hey. Yo.
0: Thank you for being here. My name's Woody. That's Greg Gorey.
1: Hi, Wood.
0: We got Menace.
3: What's up? Hi.
0: Gina Grand.
2: Hi.
0: And I've said it before, I'm a man of convenience. I think if, you know, coming up in a career and you start to earn more money and people decide, like, you know, what they're going to spend their money on.
3: Mm-hmm.
0: For me, it's things that buy you time,
1: right,
0: and convenience.
2: Sure. Yeah.
0: If there's a valet situation, I'm valeting the car.
1: Right.
0: I know Greg's not a big fan of
1: valet. I don't like valet.
0: No. I love valet.
1: Yeah.
0: It's interesting that you hate it because you will do anything to save a couple of seconds.
3: Yeah.
0: So you're going to be like circling looking for a spot where you just pull up and get out.
3: Yeah, but I don't feel like I'm saving time with valet at all.
2: You wait around for the car.
1: Yeah, that's true. You just stand there.
0: Yeah, maybe like on the way out. Anyway, so people value an hour of free time at $87 on average, which is obviously more than most people earn per hour.
2: For sure.
1: By a lot.
0: Very few people earning $87 or more per hour. But what are people willing to splurge on when it comes to convenience? 85% say takeout meals, which means you're still going and picking it up yourself.
3: There we go.
1: Totally.
0: All right. 63% food delivery.
2: Uh-huh. Yeah.
0: 49% grocery pickup, which I don't do that.
1: No.
2: I've gotten into it.
1: Grocery shopping is not hard.
0: No, it's not. And then 39% use those errand apps or have non-food items delivered from stores.
2: Mm-hmm. I haven't done that.
0: 57% say they get takeout or delivery once a week or more.
2: Yeah, I can see that.
1: Not
2: people.
1: That much.
3: How about daily?
0: For groceries, 1 in 3 people place an order for pickup or delivery every week.
2: I've never done pickup.
1: Yeah. No, why would you bother?
3: I do pickup.
4: For families. It saves so much time for two working parents and kids if you just do like Target pickup and do it on your phone, pick it right
2: that
4: up.
2: That does seem
4: so
2: fast.
0: The pickup spots in front of the grocery store are never filled.
4: No, I've never seen anyone do it.
3: I do it all the time.
0: On average, people are willing to pay $9.49 for food delivery fees before they decide to just go pick it up themselves.
1: That's so much.
0: Greg, what would you say the percentage of people would be who have abandoned a delivery order after seeing the total cost?
1: Oh, I don't know, 69%?
0: Yeah.
1: Oh, I've done that. Like, oh, hell no.
0: And the expensive stuff also leads to some bad tipping. 22% admit that they've tipped nothing on a delivery because the meal was expensive or the fees were already high.
1: I won't take that risk.
2: That's not the driver's fault.
0: Yeah, exactly. In that case, you should go pick it up yourself.
1: Yeah. Totally.
0: Or make your own meal, you know?
1: I base it on time. Like, if it's a 5 to 10 minute drive to the restaurant, I'm picking it up.
2: Yeah.
0: 877-44-WOODY. 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
1: The Woody Show.
2: Hey, so, we just brought her up recently. I know why. Because, we were talking about Howard Stern, and he did that deal with HBO Max.
3: Yeah. Where,
2: so, Howard is now doing one show a week. Right. Lucky.
4: Right?
2: One day, one show, and then that show gets cut up, and then they make it into a show that's going to be on HBO Max, which that starts this week.
3: Okay.
2: Right?
5: Yeah.
2: And having conversations with different people, like, oh, did you see that? I'm like, yeah. So I just wonder, like, because, like, I'm a lifelong Howard Stern fan, admirer. Like, there's no more admiration I could pile on to him and his career and what he's done and everything else.
4: For sure.
2: That said, if we're being fair,
3: yes,
2: like, he's not, you just don't hear anybody talking about him these days.
3: I forget he exists until his face pops up in the headlines.
2: Other than in radio circles. That's where I hear about it. I don't hear anybody outside my radio life. I never hear any conversation. It never used to be that way. Every once in a while, there'll be like a, you know, an interview or something that pops up.
3: Some clip.
2: Right, but very rare. And I was having this conversation with somebody. I said, I just wonder how much people will care about that, or how much interest will there be in that? Because even among the hardcore fans, he evolved, and I don't fault him for that. Like, the show and him as a person, he evolved. And so a lot of the Howard that everybody fell in love with doesn't exist anymore.
4: No.
2: For whatever reason, you can read all about that online. That's not what this is about. And then I said, you know, dude, even Oprah is not relevant anymore. As soon as we say this.
5: Yeah. Oh, I know.
2: Oprah is going to Vegas for her own show at the Sphere.
5: Yeah.
4: What?
2: Uh-huh. It's called Oprah Winfrey's Aha.
5: Uh-huh.
2: And she's doing four performances, April 2nd through the 4th of next year. It's going to be
3: performances.
2: It's going to be music, poetry, storytelling.
5: There's a ton of guests of people I've never heard of.
4: So it's like a variety show?
2: It sounds like it would be the Oprah Winfrey show.
4: With music and
3: like
4: performances.
3: Just a live version of it.
2: I guess, yeah.
5: It's supposed to be, from what I could tell, like an art experience.
4: Okay.
2: Cool.
5: It's a Sphere. There's going to be a ton of visuals.
3: Yeah.
5: So I'm sure there'll be like people talking with visuals behind them.
2: Yeah. Speaking of Howard and Oprah Winfrey, one of my favorite clips of all, as a Howard fan, one of my favorite clips of all time was when he would, every time Oprah would come up, he'd play this.
6: Oprah Winfrey, Negro woman of the South.
2: I love that. It's so funny.
3: I remember that.
2: Oprah Winfrey. So every time somebody mentions Oprah in my mind, I'm going, Oprah Winfrey, Negro woman of the South. I forget what that, it was some guy who sent him a tape of some rant or something. He was trying to get Howard's attention. It was so stupid.
3: The middle-aged woman worship of Oprah kind of creeps me out.
2: Really?
3: It kind of bums me out.
4: Well, like at the height of its powers, it was cultish.
3: That's it. That's the word I'm looking for.
2: Yeah,
3: it's
2: maybe.
3: Cultish.
2: Yeah. I mean, God, how do you not appreciate what she accomplished?
3: Oh my God. It's incredible. Unquestionably.
2: Imagine if she was like Greg and she checks her bank account every day.
5: Oh, no.
4: Greg, imagine her head would fall off.
2: Sure, just how cool that
3: is. Going up.
2: Yeah, imagine how cool that is.
3: Oh my God. That would be a dream.
2: Yeah. So tickets start for that at the Oprah at the Sphere, $145. Damn.
4: Starting.
2: They started $145.
4: Cheapest ticket.
2: Yeah, they started $145.
5: Are we going or what?
2: No.
5: Hell no.
2: I have not seen anything at the Sphere yet. The first thing I will see at the Sphere, I have tickets for Metallica, but that's not till February.
4: It's going to roll. It's awesome.
2: Yeah.
3: They're going to make more.
2: I'm very excited about it.
5: Yeah.
3: More spheres like around the world.
5: Yeah. Over in Abu Dhabi.
3: Oh, I won't go
4: there. Yeah, you can go there. Great.
2: Well, no. I was reading something about how, man, the Sphere is getting its ass kicked.
5: Oh,
2: there were all these plans. Yeah, there were all these plans to build other ones in the United States, and now they're not doing them. They're like, nope.
3: Damn it.
2: Nope.
5: You know who's killing it is Cosm. Cosm, who is like a super scaled down version. They just opened another one in Detroit. They have one, I think, opened now in Atlanta. There's going to be like 13 different cities that are going to have Cosm. That's gonna be huge.
2: Yeah, those are cool.
5: Yeah,
2: I've seen the one in Dallas.
3: Right,
2: it was cool.
5: Yeah,
2: cool place. It feels like you're sitting front row at a game.
4: You are.
2: Yeah, it's pretty cool.
3: Right.
2: Yeah. Oh, Giants running back. You know this Cam Scatabo. This guy is he's a killer, man. He's mm-hmm. a really good player. And so he is a big deal for the Giants fans. You might not know, like a casual person may not know the name yet. I think he's one of those guys, like, the more you're watching football, you're going to hear about him because he's an exciting player.
7: Yeah, and even in circles like gaming and streaming and all that stuff, he's got a huge following.
2: Yeah. So anyway, you would think he wouldn't have this problem. This is so, it reminds me of us at any iHeart thing.
4: Okay.
2: Okay, so this is before the Sunday Night Football game. Security didn't know who he was. He got stuck outside MetLife Stadium.
3: Couldn't get in.
2: He's got his giant Ford F-350. Yeah. He's coming in through the player lot.
5: Uh-huh.
3: Right?
5: Yeah.
2: And he was just, you know, hanging out the window going, let me in. I'm the running back.
4: Yeah. How much more specific do you need me to be?
2: I'm the running back.
5: He finally made
2: it inside. Then he scored the Giants' first touchdown. I mean, he did the cartwheel and did the backflip, the whole thing.
3: Funny.
2: Yeah, dude. He had to have surgery because he hurt himself last year. Mm-hmm. Busted up his ankle really bad. But, dude, imagine being good enough to play in the NFL, but you can't even get past your own security guard.
5: Oh, yeah.
2: God. At your home stadium. Yeah. Not even like you're on the road.
4: This should be no problem.
2: Like, Giants fans are obsessed with this guy, and rightfully so. He's a really good player.
5: That just happened to me recently at one of our offices.
2: See?
5: Like, yeah, my card, I try to go to one of our offices.
2: Where our show is aired.
5: Yeah. And my key card was
4: denied.
5: Disconnected. And people recognized me. And they're like, oh, hey, what's up? They're like, yeah, wait out here.
2: Mm-hmm. Wait out here.
5: Yeah.
3: Not open the door and let
5: me
3: in.
5: No, come on in. We'll fix it. Like, no, I had to wait for a while. And then they eventually said,
2: I would have just left.
5: Come in.
4: Yeah, I tried. I did my part.
3: I was with a mutual friend of ours at Lollapalooza one year. Yeah. And Beck was on the lineup. And he didn't have the proper pass to get backstage. And we were witnessing this. And like, that's Beck. He's the headliner.
2: Yeah.
4: Who needs to vouch for me?
3: He couldn't get up there.
2: It was somewhat recently. Yeah. Slash was trying to get in somewhere.
4: Oh, yeah.
3: And then he had to walk all the way
5: around.
3: But
5: he was cool about it. Like, I'm Slash.
2: Right. But like, how do you not recognize Slash?
4: Right. Wonderful question.
5: Pretty recognizable.
2: He's Slash, dude.
3: Right.
4: There's only one.
2: I think, wasn't it like a rock show or something? Like, you would think somebody working at a rock venue
3: might know
2: Slash.
3: Pretty sure our moms would know who Slash is.
2: I keep waiting for the day that we show up here and our card doesn't work. It's coming.
5: Yeah, every morning. Yeah, for sure.
2: Oh, it's coming.
5: It's gonna
3: I like
5: come.
3: Hearing that beep every morning.
4: Same.
3: You know?
4: Same.
3: Yeah, like, oh, good.
2: Yeah, the light turns green. You're like, all right, good.
0: Back in a bit. Philadelphia's alternative, Alt 104.5.
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1: Hey.
2: Yeah.
0: Phones at 877-44-WOODY. Text over to 22987. You know, fantasy football, I've never done the fantasy football thing. I don't have the type of focus or time that I would require. I know other people is kind of quick and dirty about it.
3: Yeah.
0: Other people take it way serious.
3: Mm-hmm.
0: I would be more on the serious side. Anything I'd try to do, I want to do as best I can. And be thoughtful. Are you in any kind of fantasy league, Jeff?
1: I'm in one. We do this with a couple of family friends, and the kids are all in it. So it's not the trash talk that I like and hope for with fantasy football, but it's still fun.
0: Yeah, so, and then the other thing is, too, it's like, dude, if I lose, I'm not getting a penis tattooed on me.
3: No.
0: Like the punishments, right?
2: You're so stupid.
0: All right, so people were asked, what is the punishment in your fantasy league?
3: Okay.
0: This one says the loser has to sing a solo during a church morning service.
2: Seems like above us.
3: That's scary.
1: Yeah.
0: And who, by the way, like what kind of inn do you have at the church?
2: Yeah,
0: like,
2: you all
0: oh, this guy lost our fantasy football.
3: So I'm soloing this weekend.
2: Hi, Father.
0: Yeah. This one says the rest of the league gets to choose the bumper sticker that gets placed on the loser's vehicle for an entire year.
2: That's
0: kind of
2: that's a good one.
0: That's kind of good. I like that. In this other league, the loser has to do a polar plunge. Big deal.
3: That's not a big deal.
2: You'll do it all the time.
0: I guess like if you're in Michigan or somewhere super cold. Yeah.
3: I'd rather do that than the bumper sticker.
0: Make a social media video performing all the drills in the NFL Combine. Stand on a street corner and play an instrument badly until you receive $20 in donations. That's kind of funny.
2: I mean, obviously take a minute.
0: You should send Tyler out to try to do that.
4: Yeah. Oh, yes.
3: Busking.
0: The 45-unit rule, where the loser has one day to consume 45 of whatever they choose. Beer, candy bars, hot dogs, whatever it is.
2: Ooh.
3: Easy.
0: Right. Yeah, 45-unit rule. What would you go with?
3: Like something sushi.
2: Oh, I would do pickles.
0: 45 in pieces
3: one day.
0: Of sushi?
3: Oh, 24 hours? Yes, I could. Easily.
0: Okay. A daily story for 30 days chronicling their weight loss journey. What a lame league. A pink license plate frame that simply reads, I suck at fantasy football. Guys.
4: What, Burn?
3: Oh, my God. Pink. How mortifying.
0: And then, this sounds like something we would have done. A 5-minute open mic set filled with jokes written by the rest of the league.
2: Oh, that's a great one.
0: Which we kind of did with Half-Baked.
3: Yeah. It was awesome.
4: That
3: was
4: crush.
0: 877-44-WOODY. Are you in a league? What's the punishment if you lose? Text us

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2: All right, welcome back, everybody.
3: Hey.
2: Long live The Woody Show on the text. That's nice. Thank you. Appreciate that. Phones are open, 877-44-WOODY. Send us a text over to 22987. Yeah, this... I'm telling you, it's weird times.
3: Mm-hmm. Yeah, something in the air.
2: So much weird stuff going on.
3: Yeah.
2: Yep. Not just in our industry, just in the world.
4: Mm-hmm.
2: And man, you feel it. Mm-hmm. So if you show up and your car doesn't work all of a sudden, you know what's up.
5: Yeah.
2: Like, dude, I had muckety mucks from this company look me right in the face and tell me that I should spend less time and have less concern over the content and what we do on the show. And I should be spending more of my time doing the sales department's job. If we do that, people won't listen. And then you don't have an audience to sell anything to. Mm-hmm. There's nobody to message to.
4: Yeah, this is so backward. Yeah.
2: It's so bad. So, by the way, we're not doing that.
3: Don't worry.
2: I mean, we are. Like, we're working on some things to, you know, try to help sales out more. And it's not their fault. They're overwhelmed, too.
5: Yeah.
2: They're overwhelmed, and they have things. But I said, all right, so when I go, are they supposed to then reciprocate, like, I go down on them, and then they go down on me with some, like, contest ideas or topic ideas.
5: Awesome.
2: Like, is it, like, 69ing kind of thing?
3: Right.
2: Like, I help you, you help me, or whatever. Yeah.
4: What are we doing tomorrow on the show?
2: And, yeah, no, so it's really weird. But we're not doing that. I read an article, another guy who does what we do and for the same company, and he goes, you know, I'm in a great situation. He goes, everything I do... But the audience comes first. I go, yes, that's exactly what our marching orders are around here, mm-hmm. right? On this show. Yeah. Like, we're constantly working on stuff. We're trying to figure out, like, something to kind of switch it up or keep it interesting. And, you know, because that's the most important. Mm-hmm. We figure if we bring an audience, like, then they'll have, you know, an audience to sell to. It's worked out to this point pretty well.
4: Yeah.
2: But if we're going to be told focus less on the audience, like, you're taking for granted the fact that people, and a lot of companies do this where they take for granted, they think that people will just always be there no matter what. Mm-hmm. No matter, that's why customer service sucks so bad. Oh, they're fine. They're still going to keep our cell service. Uh-huh. They're still going to keep our, they're still going to have us do, you know, work on their HVAC system or whatever it is.
5: They'll be there.
2: No, you don't take care of the customer. You don't take care of the listener in our case. Like, that goes away.
6: It does, because there's too many choices now. So if you're not with it, they'll move to somebody else.
5: Yeah,
6: whatever the industry is.
5: I was just reading some, you're on the right track, because I was just reading some recent marketing trade stuff. And they said that companies who are spending money on ads are not caring about people with massive Instagram account followings anymore.
2: I saw that.
5: All they care about is people with passionate audiences.
2: Yeah, right.
3: That's refreshing.
5: You know? So
2: the engagement, like, you know.
5: Yeah, so people... Again, they want people to have audience that engage.
2: And then I got told, well, you're not going to station events. I go, what are you talking about?
3: Oh, my God.
2: I go to all of them.
3: Where are you?
2: Yeah. I go to all. There was one I didn't go to. It turns out the one that they were giving me all this crap about not going to.
4: The one they asked you about 50 times? That one?
2: No.
4: Oh.
2: No. It was this other one. And this is the one where, like, well, you didn't go to the blah, blah, blah. I go, what are you talking about? Turns out I wasn't even invited.
3: Oh,
2: so I didn't even know about it.
3: Oh my God.
2: And you know why I didn't know about it? Because it was a big meeting or a big schmooze fest with all these different, like, big car manufacturers dealerships and everything else. And, like, well, so-and-so went and so-and-so, but you weren't there. I go, I don't know what you're talking about.
4: Right.
2: This is like one of the big bosses. I go, I don't know what you're talking about.
5: Oh, yeah. I didn't find out about that till the next day, too.
3: You weren't invited.
2: I wasn't invited. They go, no, you were invited. And so-and-so was there. And so I'm like, I wasn't invited.
5: No.
2: And he went and checked with his assistant. Turns out I wasn't invited.
3: Yeah. Oh my God.
2: And you want to know why? Because we already have a car sponsorship.
7: Well, I feel sick. I got diarrhea. My mouth is dry.
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3: And we go right to Gina Grad, who's standing by with the trending news headlines.
4: Well, the Supreme Court has rejected new restrictions in mail-in ballots, which would have required states to give the Postal Service voter information. That's stuff like names, addresses, and everyone would have a unique barcode on every single mail-in ballot. But the court said that they didn't have enough time to completely change this whole system before November, so that's basically dead.
3: Yeah, again, I love the quote. If voting really mattered, they wouldn't allow us to do it.
4: That's so funny.
5: Interesting. Yeah.
3: Because the people in power just want nothing more than to stay in power.
5: Yeah, yeah.
3: So they'll do anything. Like, oh, it's just like this, you know, charade. But there was some, I saw it over the break, and there was a story about some state somewhere. I got to look it back up. But

0: they just voted against removing all the dead people from the voter rolls, which I'm like, yeah.
1: Good God.
0: And I'm like, why? What would be the reason to vote against removing dead people from voter rolls?
2: Well, and Chicago was famous for that.
0: But this is what shakes people's confidence in the system. You're right?
1: Right, yeah. Because we can have a unique number, a serial number on every dollar bill ever printed.
3: And that works.
1: But it's impossible for a ballot.
3: Wait, but removing the dead people, why is that even being voted on? Don't you just remove them? I don't understand.
4: No, you need those people.
2: Yeah, we need the votes. Well, Macklemore got the boot as the opening act for the
0: Minnesota.
2: Oh, is it?
0: Yeah.
2: What are they doing up there?
0: Something like that.
2: Things get crazy up there. He got the boot after opening as the opening act for the rest of Ed Sheeran's U.S. tour after making pro-Palestinian comments during their shows at MetLife Stadium. Macklemore told the crowd free Palestine and went along rant before launching into some protest song he wrote. And we have a little of that.
0: Do you really want to hear it?
2: Not really.
0: I mean, like, it's just... Mm. Who goes to a show for stuff like this?
2: Yeah, wanting you go to a rally, not Jeff, a concert.
0: Jeff was playing the clip in the office, I guess, getting this clip ready. And I'm like, holy crap, this is going on forever.
4: Yeah. Ugh. Wait, is it him talking or is it a song?
0: No, it's just him.
2: I'm monologuing.
0: Yeah, like, okay, so you go to a show, you pay, because God knows concerts are $1 billion now, right?
1: And this is what you're paying for.
2: Yeah,
0: and then this is what happens. He gets
5: up
0: there.
5: Part of the reason why I wanted to do... This tour in the first place
0: is because I love my fans. Yeah. I'm really proud of this music that I made, and I make a lot of money to stand up here and just sing some songs.
5: And so I could stand up in stadiums like this
0: and feel really good about myself because I worked really hard playing all these little dumpy clubs for the longest time before being able to eventually play this big sold out stadium and again share this music that I'm so passionate about with you, my loyal fans who pay all this money and work really hard to come see me for one night and have a lot of fun.
5: Woo! Say two words that are very near and dear to my heart.
0: Which are thank you.
1: Thank you.
0: Thank you for making my amazing life possible. Without you, I wouldn't have all this really cool stuff and a nice house and a really cool car.
5: Free Palestine.
0: Oh, son of a bitch.
1: Oh, yeah.
0: Like, okay. Like, you're entitled to whatever opinion you have. And that's not what I'm taking issue with, but it's like the award shows and the...
2: Yeah.
0: It's like, God damn it,
2: man.
0: It's
2: my time.
0: Yeah, and then it goes on. Dan, Iran, Cuba, all the hot vacation spots.
1: Yeah. Free all of them.
2: Definitely, you guys should do something about it, not me.
5: The people living in America that have to live in fear because of this terrorist organization, ICE. No one will be free until we are all free.
0: All right,
5: this
0: dude,
5: song is
0: where's...
5: called the song.
0: I don't even know the song. Some new song. Play Thrift Shop.
2: He does seem to do
0: moment. Whatever that song is.
2: Whatever the hot topic is, he does seem to get, pretty on board. But the tour promoter says several upcoming stadiums told them they wouldn't let him perform, which could have forced the entire show to be canceled. Macklemore says Patriots owner Robert Kraft was one of those dudes pushing to keep him out of Gillette Stadium. And Kraft confirmed that, by the way. He says he didn't want Macklemore spouting his anti-Semitic rhetoric and imagery. And Macklemore says he doesn't blame his buddy Ed, still considers him a friend, which I'm sure Ed's like, okay, whatever.
0: Yeah, whatever.
2: Just stop ruining my tour.
0: Yeah, dude, remember how we were talking about money a couple seconds ago?
2: Yeah.
0: I figured out how to make the most. It's just me. Out on stage,
1: all I need is a guitar.
0: And I have a looping machine.
2: Exactly.
0: I spend X number of dollars once on a looping machine, and then I come out here, and all the money goes to me.
2: And
0: I don't have to pay a band.
2: Yep.
0: I got some people that, set up some stage stuff and, crew and things like that. Yeah,
4: now no opener, even more money.
2: Right. Yeah, exactly.
1: I didn't hire a speechwriter.
0: Yeah. And guess what? The Ed Sheeran show will still sell out
2: the
0: stadium despite Macklemore not being on.
2: No problem.
0: Yeah, it's interesting, man. These guys, they have it going on and they just don't know to just shut up.
2: Yeah.
0: You have people.
1: They never learn.
0: Yeah, it's like all of a sudden you get people who are just, spouting off about things that that's not what you're there for.
2: Well, and I read what he had his alleged conversation with Ed Sheeran, and he's like, I just want to, this is what I'm here on this earth to do, and I want to take a stand. And Ed's like, anyway, so can you cut down, like, I don't do politics, and kind of shaming him for not doing politics.
0: Yeah, and before you send over your text. comics talking about, well, what are you guys doing? Like, we're not just the Guess Who's Gas show. Like, this is literally our job, is to talk about the things that are going on. Right. You know, the news stories that people were talking about. Yeah, like whatever the water, remember the water coolers? Whatever the water cooler conversation is.
2: Hang on, the water cooler.
0: Yeah.
1: They say, like, if you're a teacher and your students know your political leanings, you've failed as a teacher. Yeah. I'm starting to apply that to entertainers.
2: Everybody.
1: Like, just.
0: Well, they've always kind of been that way, but I feel.
1: Always, and it's annoying AF.
4: Yeah.
0: Well, there's always been some of that, right?
1: But yeah, except for Dolly.
0: Over the last 10 years, maybe 15 years, it's gotten so preachy.
1: Totally.
2: It really has.
0: Where it's you know, every concert, every award show, like, oh, here we go. And then you just know this is a good time to go hit the pisser, you know?
2: Yeah. Get some more chili.
0: Yeah, this is a good time to hit that beer line.
2: Yeah, right.
0: You know, here comes the rant.
2: Well, finally, the Sydney Sweeney story, that one ain't going anywhere. She did that ad, you know, for that sports prediction company called Novig, where she's basically naked and covered in, like, footballs and hockey pads. And I think we have a clip of that.
0: Did you see the ad?
4: Yeah.
0: Did you watch it?
2: Seen it 1,000 times.
4: The second it dropped, it took over the internet.
0: I haven't seen the ad at all. I've just seen the headline. But this is the ad.
6: Think you know sports? Prove it. Novig is just sports. So they wanted a show. Just sports. You can trade this sport and this sport. How about this?
2: Her voice. I don't get it.
4: She leans into it, man. Yeah. I'll give her that.
2: That's how lost spots. Well, that's what's going on, Woody.
0: All right. Thank you very much, Gina Grad.
2: You got it.
0: We'll take a quick break. We got some more Woody Show for you next. Hang on.
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0: 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It is the Woody Show.
1: Hey. Yeah.
0: Woody, Greg, hey. Manis, Gina Grad.
2: Yeah, hello.
0: And Greg Gorey, this is for you.
3: Thank you in advance.
0: One of the many weird things about Greg. Well, Menace is on board with Greg on this one.
3: Oh, which?
0: Which one do you think it might be? What do you and Menace have in common?
3: Something about many pooping.
0: Things. Oh, pooping.
3: Yeah, yeah, we poop at home.
4: Pooping okay. Or eating at restaurants we have.
3: Oh, that's right. Yeah. We don't like alone. Eating alone. Yeah. And we do like pooping alone.
0: Okay, yeah. So not using public restrooms for number two.
3: Right. Uh-huh.
0: Not eating solo at a restaurant.
4: Yeah.
3: So
0: anything else you can think of
3: that we have in
0: were
3: common?
0: Were you and Menace are similar?
4: kissing guys.
0: I couldn't think of any either. I just want to see what you guys would come up with.
3: I mean, yeah. There's got to be something.
0: There's
3: got to
0: be something else.
4: I mean, we like fine dining.
3: Yes.
4: On top of it.
0: Menace, I wouldn't really. I mean, yes and no, because Greg likes the whole experience.
3: I do. Oh,
0: whereas, like, you're like
3: play.
0: A pit stop in out. Like,
4: yeah.
0: Which I don't know at that point. Like, why bother? Like, if you're going to a fine
3: just
0: dining place, if you're going to just try to rush through it, why bother?
4: I'm there for the food.
3: I like
0: all right, well, this new report on restaurant trends says that people just want to eat alone more than ever.
2: What?
3: Not out in public.
4: No way. Yep.
0: According to the numbers, reservations are up for parties of one.
3: How depressing.
0: 22% mm-hmm. compared to last year.
3: No way.
0: 22% higher.
3: Gladly eat at home alone. Borderline prefer it.
4: Uh-huh.
0: 15% of those solo reservations are also making solo trips for early bird dinners because that's where the deals are.
2: Gotta get them deals.
0: I guess you're looking to save money in any way.
4: Restaurants are for a community, though.
3: Agreed.
4: Yeah.
0: Not necessarily. See, now, Gina and I, we have that in common.
2: Seriously.
0: We love a good solo meal.
2: Yeah, I'll take pictures and be like, check this out, Greg. Oh, it's so luxurious. So
0: Jeff sad. G., will you eat by yourself?
5: Anytime I can.
0: Yeah.
5: I love
2: best.
5: It. I go to the movies by myself and anything I can just because
4: but
5: it's
4: see,
5: peace,
4: thing is,
5: you know?
4: It's kids. That's why. That's why they say it. Right?
2: No, but I've always been like that.
3: I would consider going to the movies by myself because that actually makes sense.
2: Yeah, you're
3: it's not a social thing.
0: Yeah, you're not there to social.
5: No, yeah, you can't talk during the
3: right.
5: Enjoy it.
0: So will you eat at a restaurant by yourself? Party of one. Yes or no?

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1: All right, welcome back, everybody.
2: You.
1: In the interest of fairness and full disclosure, I told you, I at this point, I'm not watching much of the news.
2: Mm-hmm.
1: I'm just kind of skimming through Instagram, I think, like most people.
3: Yeah.
1: You know, most of my videos now have to do with flying and golden retrievers.
3: Aww.
2: Oh, sweet. That's all that matters.
1: Like, I saw this golden retriever having, like, a hissy fit because I guess the woman and her husband, they were gone too long, and the golden retriever was mad, but, like, got home, you're like, are you mad at mommy and daddy for being gone? So, and it was like kind of doing the pawing of the hair thing.
2: Yeah.
1: Well, I'm sorry, come give me a kiss. And the dog comes over and gives her a kiss. You know, daddy was the one who was driving. You should be mad at him. And the dog turns around, starts barking at the guy.
2: Genius.
1: Uh-huh. And she goes, no, daddy, sorry, give him a kiss. And gives him a kiss, and then just, it's so cute. That's what I spend most of my time. Whatever crazy video Morgan sends,
3: she literally just sent us something.
1: Yeah, she always has, like, you know, that messes up the algorithm a little bit. Yeah, but
3: makes it better.
1: That's the majority of the stuff at this point.
2: Yeah, yeah.
1: As I'm skimming through, so I mentioned you were talking about different stuff in the trending news headlines. We're talking about Macklemore and all these other, you know, issues that people are discussing. I mentioned the one post about how I said somewhere that it was Minnesota had voted against an amendment to get rid of the dead people on the voter rolls.
2: Right.
1: So that turns out to be, you know, just like a hoax or a conspiracy or, you know, whatever. They already had a law that required the dead people to be removed from the active rolls.
3: That's good.
4: Yeah, so yeah, I didn't get that. I was like, wait.
3: You guys, when they die, should we take them off the list? No. Yes or no?
1: But you know what? to correct the statement, but you know what's really scary is that when you read stuff like that, it doesn't seem far-fetched, right? Like, when you see what actually does get passed in the middle of the night, that's when you know things are shady. They do a lot of that stuff
3: after hours.
1: Dude, it's like, you know, right around midnight, you know, and, you know, because who's going to be up? Who's going to be paying attention? How many reporters are actually going to be there to report on this stuff? You know, so, yeah, and there's all these.
2: And sometimes it's these weird symbolic laws that are really, really old that still exist but are not enforced.
1: Yeah, I'm not gullible enough to believe everything that I'm told. You know, this particular case, like, you see something, you go, oh, okay, that makes sense. Mm-hmm. And then you just kind of move past, and then for whatever reason, just kind of sticks around. So to correct on that, but we talk about, you know, the moon landing or, you know, some of these UFO things or aliens, you know, different conspiracy, 9/11, you name the conspiracy. There's a conspiracy that everything's a conspiracy.
3: So, yeah, and you're not really a conspiracy guy.
1: Not a ton.
3: Yeah.
1: Not a ton, but at the same time, man, like, I've told you, I've become more paranoid. Not paranoid, just more, even more skeptical than I normally am. And I think that's a natural reaction to all the kind of chaos that seems to be out there. I'm really looking forward to, they say, and there's been a lot of talk about AI, right?
3: Mm-hmm. Mm-hmm.
1: They say one of the silver linings, one of the benefits of AI is that it's going to be really good at outing all the corruption that's been happening.
5: Oh,
1: right,
5: 100%,
1: because it can draw the line from this to this and connect all the dots.
2: Yeah,
1: and that they say that's what's going to be interesting. Now, whatever happens with that, who knows? Like, I really, and I know, and there's the we're talking about the election stuff. I really truly at this point don't believe that voting matters. That's my personal opinion, and people go, oh, it's dangerous or what. I'm sharing my personal opinion. It just seems too convenient in too many ways. Like, and I know it goes for both sides. I think that we're probably getting played by both. I think, you know, both sides, the people in control of both sides, like, they're all working together.
3: Oh, for sure.
1: Because they all get to stay in, they collectively get to stay in power.
3: Yes.
1: It's like the WWE. You think those guys really truly hate each other?
3: Well, yeah.
1: No, but it's for the audit, for us, the public. And then so.
3: It's like divorce lawyers.
1: That's where I'm at right now.
3: Yeah. Mm-hmm.
1: I don't believe, and I like that quote, like I did mention before. If voting really made a difference, they would never allow us to do it.
3: Yeah.
2: That's a good one.
1: Yeah. You know, just because of, and then just in general, all the AI stuff. But we like a good conspiracy theory.
5: Always.
3: We'll entertain it for sure.
1: You know, we enjoy, and some of the stuff, you know, is super ridiculous. Other stuff, they say it's a conspiracy theory which is just the truth. It just takes a long time to come around.
2: Yeah.
1: I've heard people say that before.
2: Mm-hmm. Okay. Right. Depending on which one.
3: Yeah, depending.
1: Yeah.
3: But speaking of voting, I just saw this Warren Buffett quote that I'm sure has been around forever, but he said, I could cure the debt, you know, our national debt in 5 minutes, but it'll never go through. It's anyone who's blocking it in Congress is not up for reelection.
2: Yeah, simple.
3: But they'll never do that.
1: Well, what's it? Follow the money, right?
3: Always.
5: Yeah,
1: like always. If you're looking for the truth, mm-hmm. just you know what a dollar bill smells like, right? Uh-huh. Money has a smell.
3: Yeah.
1: Just follow that scent.
2: Uh-huh.
1: You know, like mm-hmm. like one of the cute golden retrievers. Oh, they have a really good sense of.
5: Yeah, it's funny that you
1: follow
5: say,
1: that scent.
5: Even with the AI, I was doing that deep dive the other day, and I was asking for like recommendations, and they give me these recommendations. I go, okay, does OpenAI have any investment in these recommendations that you just gave me? And they go, matter of fact, they do.
2: We do.
5: Yeah. Okay, give me some recommendations that don't have any association. And it did, you know, so it's just stuff.
3: But you have to ask.
1: Well, this whole topic of AI safety has been big. You know, the resignation of these different engineers, these AI companies. I wonder, like, how do banks, financial institutions in general, the investment houses, do they have a paper log somewhere of is what?
5: This is what I am.
1: Because like if something goes in there and just wipes
2: zero,
1: just wipes everybody out.
5: Yeah, we'll wake up one day and it will say zero.
1: Now I'm sure all these people that we love to demonize, I'm sure they've all thought about this because they have a lot more to lose than the average person.
2: Sure. Mm-hmm. Yes.
1: And so these people who are dumping these trillions or whatever of dollars into AI stuff, they've probably already thought about that part and said, you know, don't code for that.
2: Right.
1: Yeah. I would like to believe as a dumb person,
2: let's code you not to do that.
1: Right. Because they have the most to lose. Greg's worried about whatever.
2: Yeah, because the bank could easily just say, we don't know who you are.
1: But that's absolutely nothing compared to what these guys have to lose.
5: Yeah.
1: Forget all the digital stuff. Did we have like a
3: journal?
1: External hard drive somewhere that has what everybody's account was at, say, yesterday?
2: Yeah. How much water does that hard drive take?
1: Right.
5: Joke's on you, the bot already got into the hard drive.
1: Yeah, right.
2: For tokens.
1: Yep. Yeah. Oh, yeah, because, you know.
2: That's what they want.
1: What does he use the tokens for? The prize closet?
2: Right.
4: Yeah.
2: So you redeem them like
1: Chinese handcuffs.
2: Chuck E. Cheese.
1: Super bouncy balls.
5: So they can keep going.
1: What's that board where the paddle ball? Is it paddle ball?
3: Oh, with
1: the rubber band attached to the ball. Does it want that? How many tokens is that?
5: Mad tokens.
1: Yeah. 877-44-WOODY. Send us a text over to 22987. We'll be right back.
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0: 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You can send us a text over to 22987. And today, that's what Greg's been saying.
1: Nice.
0: Now, TikTok's getting the credit for this one, but I really think it's Greg Gorey personally, because we've heard so much about cottage cheese over the last, 2 years or so.
1: Yeah.
2: He's obsessed.
0: But they say, at least in this article, TikTok has brought cottage cheese back from the dead.
3: Oh.
0: And it's all the rage now because these influencers have turned it into a trendy high-protein snack.
1: Uh-huh.
0: And so they mention brands like Good Culture.
1: Oh, yeah. You love
0: which
1: that.
0: Which is fantastic. That is good. I didn't discover it because of an influencer, though.
3: Yeah, right.
0: Bought at the grocery store. They've seen their sales jump 80% since 2023, and they're still growing. And they've launched campaigns, and they really rely on influencers to keep the buzz going. And there's so much hype for cottage cheese that companies are now scrambling to keep up with the demand, which is what Greg's been saying, too, about how, like, you'll go to the grocery store and they'll be out.
1: Things are flying off the shelves.
0: Yeah.
1: The only cottage cheese that sucks is Daisy.
3: It's not like
0: the only one I like at this point, I used to like the other ones until I tried Good Culture.
3: Yeah.
0: Not a sponsor, but they could be. I mean,
1: And store brand is fine, too, honestly. I like it.
0: Compared to Good Culture. Good Culture is just so creamy and good.
2: I have a question. Yeah. You say it's back. Was it super popular in the 80s? Because that's when I had it when I was a kid.
3: Oh, yeah. Back free cottage cheese.
1: Yeah, like early 80s.
0: And everybody all went small curd, you know?
3: But now that TikTok's putting it in ingredients, it sucks.
0: Yeah. This dude thought he was hidden behind a private wall when one of Google's camera cars drove by. No harm, no foul, except that he wasn't so hidden, and he was sunbathing in his yard naked.
2: Oh,
3: so,
0: Greg and nude now. He loves that.
1: I do.
0: His bare ass is on the Google Maps camera for everyone to see. And when the local news picked up the story, he realized that his street name and address were also completely visible for everyone to see.
1: Oh, my
3: poor
1: God.
3: Guy.
0: He's a local cop in town. So, he's out there in these streets. And he has now sued Google. And he won $12,000. The judge called it an arbitrary intrusion into another's life.
1: $12,000?
3: I think he could have gotten more.
1: Yeah.
0: Nude now and college cheese.
3: Yeah.
1: Yep. Perfect day.
0: 877-44-WOODY. 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
1: So creamy, so good.
2: Dude. Hearing the word custard makes my mouth water.
3: What?
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1: No,
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1: All right, welcome back. this story, man. All right, so cops in Mississippi, they're on the lookout for some thieves. They got away in their SUV. Now, you wouldn't think, hey, why would this even make the news?
3: Yeah.
1: Doesn't make any sense. But there's a reason people are talking about this one, and here is part of the report. This is from WLBT Channel 3. They're in Mississippi.
7: And new at 10, Prentiss County investigators are looking for a vehicle with "Fat Chicks Only" written on it. It is all in connection with a recent burglary that happened there. Deputies say that the family reported a black older model Chevrolet Tahoe. The witness said the SUV had the words "Fat Chicks Only" written on the rear glass.
3: How many times can you say it?
4: Love it.
5: Fat Chicks
3: Towards
5: Only.
3: A love.
1: But here's the thing. Like, if you were just driving around, going to the grocery store or whatever, and you saw that vehicle, you would remember it.
3: Oh, yeah, for sure. Right? I talked about it all day.
1: Funny.
4: Dude, I'll take a photo of it.
1: "Fat Chicks Only."
8: Right.
1: You know, so it makes sense that they threw that out there.
4: Yeah. Take a photo.
3: "Fat Chicks Only."
1: They said in the car, two dudes with long beards.
4: Okay.
1: They're asking the public to keep an eye out.
3: Okay.
1: For cool, the guys. "Fat Chicks Only" car.
3: ZZ Top.
1: Another weird crime story. 58-year-old guy in Florida. He broke into his neighbor's house. They had a shared wall.
8: Uh-huh.
1: And I guess he told the neighbor, "I'm going to be crawling through the walls and figure out ways to make your life hell." What? So that, you know, they don't get along, obviously.
3: Cool. Really?
1: So the cops, they show up and they found this softball-sized hole in the wall.
8: Okay.
1: In that shared wall.
8: He had started.
1: He did. He made the hole through the wall and then pulled some of the guy's stuff through the hole. Like a string trimmer.
8: Oh.
1: You know, like a weed whacker and a hammer. And they were both covered in drywall residue.
3: Yeah.
1: like, dude, so he was arrested, taken to jail. What a dumb reason to go to jail.
3: That's so like Scooby-Doo of him. There's no reason to do that.
1: Right. Just you're in a shared wall.
8: Yeah.
3: Cut a hole. I wonder who this could have been.
1: Cut a hole into the neighbor's place.
0: back in a bit. Alt 104.5, Philadelphia's alternative.
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1: Everybody seems to be excited to see Role Model as he takes over the Skyline stage at the Highmark Man September 23rd. 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
5: Well, Joe Coy's going to be here.
6: Nice.
7: Yes.
5: He's coming in. He's going to be hanging out with us. His new comedy special is out on Netflix, Blue in the Face. He's going around touring.
8: Mm-hmm.
5: I mean, he's got to get out there and make some money so he can afford his very lavish lifestyle.
7: Yeah.
6: It's him.
5: That's right. He's not going back to selling shoes, guys.
7: Oh, hell no.
8: Never.
5: Hell no. I did see him on some clip recently. He was talking about how he's gotten fired from every job he's ever had.
7: You can relate.
5: Yeah. Well, not every job. I've been fired a number of times. Mm-hmm. But he said he's been fired literally from every job.
7: Good God.
6: Yeah.
5: Which I find it, because he's so nice.
7: Yeah.
5: But he is the kind of guy who just kind of needs to work for himself, you know?
7: Yeah.
5: And he's figured out how to make it work.
6: Yeah.
5: See?
6: Yeah, he's done okay.
5: Yeah, he's done all right. Yeah.
6: Well, he prioritized his comedy over, like, you know.
5: Right.
6: Selling shoes.
5: And, was it Nordstrom Rack or whatever?
6: Yeah. He almost got in a fight, too, there with his coworkers.
5: Really?
6: Yeah.
5: I can't see Joe in a fight.
7: Not at all. Mm-hmm.
5: We'll have to ask him that when he gets here.
6: Yeah.
5: Have you ever been in a fist fight?
7: Can you imagine him like scuffling?
5: I can't imagine. Like,
8: doubt it.
5: No, he'd be like, oh, dude, come on.
7: Hug it out, bro.
5: I love you.
7: Paquita.
5: No, bro. Let's go. I can't see him. There are certain people who just can't see.
8: Right.
5: I can't see Greg in a fight.
8: I mean,
7: I
8: haven't been in one in whatever.
5: Ever.
8: No,
5: I'm saying I can't see you.
8: Oh, yeah.
7: I kind of can.
5: Yeah. You can?
9: Yeah. He gets riled up easier.
7: Because to picture someone in a fight, you have to picture them getting really angry. I can picture Greg getting really angry. I cannot picture Joe getting really angry.
6: And seeing red.
7: Yeah.
5: But I'm trying to picture Greg throwing a punch.
7: I can see it. I like it. Oh, I like the image.
5: Yeah?
8: Nowadays, hell no.
5: Well, not nowadays.
7: Yeah.
5: Nowadays. I mean, I've been in plenty of fights, but I mean, not now. Not in a billion years.
8: Right.
5: I would never be the person. In fact, I'd just let you hit me. And even, like, because I've always said, like, I hate, there's something about adults fighting.
7: It's pretty lame.
8: It's the most losery
5: you say
8: thing.
5: Plums and barbecue sauce are trashy. Like, fighting. Unless you are actually in danger.
7: Or in a ring.
5: 877-44-WOODY. 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
1: Hey,
0: it's Woody, it's Greg, it's Menace,
2: hi.
0: Gina Grad,
2: hi.
0: Sammy Seabass. We got the phones open, 877-44-WOODY. Text us, 22987, with whatever you got. So these are some questions. People in other countries asked, what non-American thing would you recommend to Americans?
2: Oh,
1: that's a great question.
0: Because, you know, they always say things are fancier. Or
3: yeah.
0: At least here, things are perceived as being better or fancier.
2: Yeah.
1: Totally.
0: If it's anything but from America. Right?
1: Exactly.
0: The most common answer is given by people in other countries, what we should be considering here in America, month-long vacations.
1: Ooh.
3: Okay. Oh, okay. Heck yeah.
1: Try that.
0: taxes included in the price that you see.
3: Yeah.
2: That'd be nice.
0: So, like, when you see a price on the shelf, that's that already the includes uh-huh. the tax.
3: That's the price.
1: I like that.
0: I like that, too. I don't agree with number three, high-speed trains. I really wish we would just move on from the train obsession, it seems, that we have in this country.
1: Yeah.
2: It's very old-timey.
0: That's always the thing now. Like, we're starting. It would be one thing if it was already there and in place. But we're, like, starting projects to try to build high-speed trains just fly.
2: Yeah.
0: Whether it's drones, you know, planes.
2: Yeah.
0: You know, like, trains. It just seems so old-timey.
3: The trains are insanely convenient.
0: It's great when it's already there in the infrastructure, but like to start now.
1: Start now.
3: Yeah.
0: Right? And all the stuff that, like, when they were building these train infrastructure things in other countries, there weren't, like, you know, got to get soil samples.
3: Yeah.
0: And environmental impact studies and whatever. There's just open land. They created these railways.
2: Yeah.
1: Back in the day.
0: Towel warmers in the bathroom.
2: Oh, hell yeah. I love those.
0: Heated floors instead of vented heat.
2: Ooh.
0: Sounds interesting. I agree with number six, bidets.
2: Love a bidet.
0: Life changer. When I did the whole colonoscopy thing here recently, like Gina said about how her a-hole got torn up in the prep.
2: You need a bidet.
0: Because of all the wiping.
1: Oh, no.
0: There was no butthole trauma because it just used a bidet. Quality of life improvements. So universal health care, maternity, child care leave, things like that. Number eight, desserts that aren't insanely sweet. No
2: yes,
0: thanks.
2: Please.
3: What?
0: Oh, yes, please. No thank you.
2: Yeah, that's Japan. They don't go so sweet.
0: Number nine, butter on sandwiches. Recommended by people
2: great.
0: Who are not American. And then poutine, which we were just talking about recently.
1: We were.
2: Really divided the room.
0: It's all right. I think anything you put on a fry or not, just soggy.
2: Yeah.
0: Makes it soggy and less enjoyable.
3: But I support the butter on the sandwich. Oh, my God. So good.
0: A lot of those not bad ideas. I'd take them.
3: Yeah.
1: Yeah, they're all right.
0: 877. Yeah. 44 Woody. Text us over to 22987. It is the Woody Show. I have.

0: Philadelphia's alternative, Alt 1045.
1: You guys, he's here.
2: He's
1: here. Joe Coy is here.
3: I'm so happy to be here.
1: Hi, buddy.
3: I'm so happy to be here.
1: Congratulations. I feel like that's like the typical greeting now. Anytime we see Joe, because there's always something new to congratulate him on.
2: But like what though?
1: Yeah.
2: There's a laundry list.
1: There's a ton of stuff. I think I sent you like a text message. I said, dude, I'm getting like arthritis in my thumbs from all the congratulatory texts. I kind of feel like they're maybe getting, you know, like you just get so used to it. You know what I mean? Ooh. Yeah, like, oh, congratulations again.
3: No, I love you know? When you text me.
1: No, I'm saying just in general, man. Like, you got so many great things. I mean, I'm trying to think. It
2: was
1: the star on the Hollywood Walk of Fame. There's the new Netflix special, which is out now.
2: Yeah.
1: Yeah. Blue
4: there
1: in the
4: so
1: Face.
4: Fi. Yeah. Everything.
1: Yeah. There's all these shows that you're doing. And then the with Martin Lawrence.
3: Martin Lawrence.
1: Called,
3: yeah.
1: What's the
3: Pass
1: show?
3: The Mic.
1: Pass the Mic. Because you posting a lot of stuff about that.
3: Yeah.
1: I mean, I don't know what you did. All this like karmic energy that he has put out there, but dude, it is all coming home.
3: Oh man, thank God.
1: It is all coming home.
3: Yeah, hopefully I paid my karma debt.
1: Yeah,
3: sure. You know what I mean?
1: We were wondering, were you ever in a fight, like in a fist fight?
3: Yeah.
1: You were?
4: Mm-hmm.
1: Not like with a sibling or a family member, but
3: and
1: I mean like an outside the family kind
3: of
1: thing.
3: Yeah, brawl. Yeah. In a Chicago diner, yeah.
1: Did you start it?
3: Yeah.
4: What?
3: But, I mean, no, it was just, yeah.
1: Because I was saying like-
3: It was a combination of things.
1: Because I can't see you. I can't see you in a fight.
4: You
3: don't want to see me in a fight.
2: Yeah.
3: Y'all better be careful.
1: He's always so like
3: I'm so nice.
1: So nice.
3: Yeah, but those are usually the dangerous ones.
2: Yeah, true. Oh.
1: The quiet ones are
3: the
1: dangerous
3: ones. Yeah, the ones that are very like, oh my God, I love you. Thank you. Thank you. What did you say?
2: They'll slap the crap out of you.
1: So what was it?
3: You know what my mom did to me? That comes up. That stays inside.
1: I mean, are you a, can you fight?
3: Yeah, of course.
1: I mean, not like, you know, where you start like wailing. I mean, like,
3: I can fight. Yeah,
1: you can? Really?
3: Oh, I'm a dangerous guy, yeah.
1: Yeah.
3: Yeah.
1: You can't tell if he's
3: 100%. Yeah. Yeah. Even if I lose the fight, yeah, you're gonna go back and have a story to tell. Yeah.
1: Like a dirty fighter then?
3: Yeah, I mean, it's called a fight.
4: Yeah.
1: Well, yeah.
3: You know what I mean?
4: No rules.
1: Mm-hmm. Well, that's what we're talking about now.
3: I always tell my son, I go, don't street fight, Joe. That's the worst.
1: Yeah.
3: Don't do it, man.
4: Yeah.
3: It's not worth it. You got the pavement. You got all kinds of stuff. You got his friend.
1: And we were talking about now that fights are different. Like, you and I are like the same age. So, like, when we were fighting, you know, as kids, you know, like someone hits the ground, it's over.
3: Yeah.
1: You know what I mean?
3: Yeah.
1: But now it's like, it's you got to deal with everybody else they're with. And they're coming over and they're like trying to, you know, head stomp you. And, that shouldn't
3: kick you from behind.
1: Yeah.
3: But the pavement's what I'm scared about.
4: Yeah. Seriously, I mean that as
1: a compliment, by the way, when I say like I can't see you in a fight because I look very poorly.
3: I'm being very cocky right now, but
1: yeah.
3: I think everyone. I'm not gonna back down though.
1: No. Yeah, you're like what do they call it? Like a humble. He's a humble.
3: Yeah,
1: yeah.
4: I can see Joe being like, I didn't start it, but I'll finish it.
3: We can do this. We can go. Yeah. We can definitely go.
1: Yeah,
2: let's do it.
1: Yeah, there's a couple clips going around from your new special. Here, I'll play one because I relate to this one. This is Joe Coy. So he's got a new special. It's on Netflix called Blue in the Face. It's out now. And here's a little clip.
5: We're all going through some shit, and it's okay. But all it is just maybe changing the narrative every now and then. Maybe look at something good every now and then. Compliment somebody sometime. Maybe you just walk up to someone and go, hey, you look nice. And at the same time, take that compliment. Oh my God, thank you. Stop rejecting that f***ing compliment. Women do that f- all the time. You look cute. You trying to f*** me? No, goddamn it, no. Whoa, what?
1: See, that's maybe part of Joe's magic that he's got, man.
3: Yeah.
1: Like that karmic energy. Like he's just always so nice and so friendly. You don't really hear anybody having a bad word to say about Joe Coy.
4: No.
6: And if you compliment a woman, she thinks it's creepy now.
3: Yeah. Yeah.
1: Oh, Sammy. Oh, Sammy.
4: One woman does.
1: That's the Sammy mentality. That's the Sammy mentality.
4: Don't gets, talk
3: you get
4: to
3: creeped
4: me.
3: Out.
4: Yeah.
1: You do?
4: Yeah.
1: In fact, you might be sitting too close to Sammy. She might be thinking that you're trying to cop a feel.
7: No, but I know him. But I'm afraid of strangers, for sure.
3: Really?
7: Yeah. I think every guy is creepy.
3: Well, I meant that in every sense, by the way. Like it also takes the other side, right? It's like, don't be creepy when you compliment.
7: Yeah.
3: You can be nice from a distance.
4: Eyes are up here.
3: Yeah.
1: But Do you take compliments well?
3: I love compliments, bro. Yeah. I love them.
1: Do you like getting
3: flowers,
1: gifts?
3: Bro? Here's the thing. I think women think men don't like compliments. They like to be talked down to. Like you're supposed to talk them down.
2: Well, that's definitely been the norm these days. It's like just crapping on dudes.
3: I want all the I want the same flowers you get.
7: Yeah.
3: Like, you can even say nice hips. Hourglass, huh?
4: Yeah. One of the compliments I give guys in this studio and in this office too that I've been told is creepy is I tell them when they smell good.
3: Yeah.
4: Are you not supposed to do that?
1: No.
4: Oh my God, that smells so good.
1: See, that's okay. There's a difference. Like, you even said that's creepy. If you say,
4: like, oh, you smell good.
1: If you say that I smell good, doesn't come off as creepy.
3: No.
1: I say you smell good.
4: Yeah.
1: That
4: subjective.
7: Yeah, and you're on top of her sniffing her.
4: You do some. Well,
1: automatically assume that that's creepy because it comes from a guy saying that to a woman.
6: There was that one morning that Morgan smelled exceptionally good. I wanted to tell her.
4: You did?
6: But I worked up the nerve for like half an hour to preface everything with, I promise I'm not being creepy.
2: Yeah, I'm not trying to hit
6: smell so good.
3: You know what's crazy? The crazy thing is when I hugged you, Woody, I wanted to tell you that you smelled
1: really good.
4: See, we all should tell each other.
3: I was like, is that hash browns?
1: Yeah.
3: It was?
4: Is that pancake syrup?
3: No, it wasn't hash
1: browns. Although I do get, I do get compliments on the cologne.
4: Which one is it?
1: It's called 212. I forget who makes it. It's like in a gray bottle. If you type in 212 cologne, it'll pop up.
6: Let's see.
1: Greg, you can probably pronounce it.
2: Is
1: I don't
2: it
1: know.
2: From the Gap or what?
1: Nah, I gotta order it online. Funny.
4: Carolina Herrera.
1: Yeah, that's it.
3: Gap. Is it from?
1: Yeah.
3: Oh, is it from Big Five Sporting Goods?
4: You guys, guess what my husband wears, and I love it.
3: Stop.
4: Are you ready?
3: Yeah.
4: Michael Jordan from
3: Stop
4: Amazon.
3: Stop it.
4: He still wears Michael Jordan
3: cologne.
4: He does, and I like it.
3: Wow.
4: I like it. Yeah. I'm like, get some more than Michael Jordan.
1: So
3: smells like a champion.
4: Yes.
1: 877-44 Woody. How old school? Does he also have Dracar?
4: Oh, you know it.
1: Text over to 22987. 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

0: 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The Woody Show After Hours voicemail open for you. 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If we're on the air, great. After the show, great. Same number, 877-44-WOODY. 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
1: Do it.
0: You know, something you heard on the show. You can make comments about any of us. We welcome all those. Those are great.
1: Do it.
0: Yeah, 877-44-WOODY.

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1: All right, welcome back, everybody.
2: Hey, yeah.
1: It is the Woody Show. We have a special in-studio guest. His name is Joe Coy.
3: Oh, yeah.
1: He's a comedian, and he's got a new Netflix special. It's called Blue in the Face.
2: Nice.
1: It is out now. So many things, man. The Hollywood Walk of Fame. What is the secret to success, Joe?
4: I think just, like, don't wake up. Just keep dreaming.
1: Yeah?
4: Yeah. The minute you wake up, you start to be woke. That's it. Mm-hmm. It's done.
1: Yeah.
4: Just stay asleep, man. And just keep dreaming.
1: All right, so
4: that's
1: this
4: what
1: is
4: this
1: kinda,
4: is. I'm living a dream, bro.
5: Does this kind of go with what Morgan's been saying? That's not my reality. Yeah. Is that kind of the same thing? Yeah. Like when you say stay asleep.
4: Like, in other words, you remember when you were a kid? Remember when you were a kid? And you just dreamt of the biggest things. Like it was crazy. Like I want to fly. I want to. Like they meant it. When kids say that, they mean it. Don't ever lose that.
3: And they grow up and they clip their own wings.
4: Exactly. And people do that. The minute you go into the real world and you hear all this negative stuff about things you want to do, and then you start to believe it. It's like, no.
5: Dude,
4: if I would have listened to everybody, I would be at Nordstrom Rack still selling shoes.
5: Yeah. There's definitely something to be said for that. You know, it's weird. I don't know what's going on with me as I'm about to turn 50.
4: Mm-hmm.
5: But like, there is something happening where it's like, man, like I'm trying to reprogram myself in so many different ways, like because I'm typically cynical and sarcastic. Yeah. Mm-hmm. And I think that's just maybe a generational thing in a lot of ways. Like the Gen X,
3: Gen X-y.
5: Yeah, it's very Gen X-y.
4: Yeah.
5: You know, the angsty, mm-hmm. the whatever. And you know, my wife will call it a softening.
4: Yeah,
5: not the way that you're thinking, yeah. But I mean, you know, trying to think more positively. There is something to be said for that. But yeah, you're right. Having some type of goal or ambition or something that you're working for, much like the same way people say you have to have something to look forward to.
6: Right.
4: Yeah.
5: Right.
6: You know what I don't like? I'm trying to remember that. Mm-hmm. Like someday is today.
4: Yeah, mm-hmm. Man.
6: You know what I mean?
4: Yeah. And then another thing I don't like is when people say hope or I hope it goes well. It's like, well, then that's something other than your talent.
3: Right.
4: Uh-huh. So don't say that to me.
3: Well,
4: I don't need hope.
3: Yeah.
4: You know what I mean? Just say kill it because I know you're going to kill it.
3: Yeah.
5: Yeah.
4: You know what I mean? And I don't know. I just, that's always been my goal. Like every time I say I want to do something, I continue thinking like, oh yeah, it's going
5: to
4: happen.
5: And I'm trying to learn from, and I say this with all sincerity, like I'm trying to learn from people like you. The other person that I've heard a lot from recently, I'm like, wow, that is Charlemagne the God,
4: mm-hmm.
5: our buddy Charlemagne. Like he said, like, you know, I'm not a religious person, but he said, you know, I made the decision a while ago that I am ready. All these experiences I've had in my life, maybe working at Nordstrom Rack selling shoes or all these other like challenges that you've had in your life,
3: mm-hmm.
5: and now you get to, it's made you who you are today so that you could be ready to accept all the blessings that God is willing to give to you.
4: Yeah.
5: He's like, I'm here for all of the blessings that God wants. Like I'm going to accept it. Whereas you felt like maybe before you didn't deserve it, or you hadn't earned it, and that's kind of the. And I've said it before, like nobody hates me more than me.
4: Yeah, that's true, bro.
5: I'm really trying to unlearn that perspective.
4: Can I interrupt you real quick?
5: And you certainly can, but I'm saying, like, I am honestly, I'm thankful for you, and I'm thankful for, you know, your friendship and that energy that you do put out, because I find like I'm learning from it.
4: Yeah, but just like what you said earlier, like no one hates me more than I hate myself, right?
5: Yeah.
4: But you're also your biggest fan. And you got to remember that. No, you are.
5: Where does that come in?
4: Because why are you doing this? It's called The Woody Show.
6: Yeah, yeah.
4: Like this came from when?
5: A long time ago,
4: you said, I'm going to have my own show called The Woody Show.
5: Mm.
4: No one in this room goes, hey, man, you should be The Woody Show. Like, no, it was you, Woody, that created this in your head and it became something.
5: Sort of.
4: You're your biggest. No, don't. See, now you're down.
5: No.
4: You're downplaying something that you really did in your head. You did.
5: Maybe.
4: It's right here. This is your reality. This is your reality. No one else had this in your head. It's your head.
5: Let me tell you my side, and then you can tell.
4: I'm not going to agree with your side.
5: I'm looking at you.
4: Like, no matter what you say, it doesn't make
5: you more of a Yoda, right?
4: Okay.
5: All right, so, yeah, you're going to be the wise person to be able to tell me. All right, so, no, I've always loved radio, and I just wanted to be where radio could be my full-time job. Anything else that's happened from that, there was no plan. There was no thought. There was no goal.
4: Yeah.
5: It was just, I want to be able to have where this is my only job and I can support myself and live independently. there were a lot of people, you know, family or different other people in my life that were like, oh, dude, everybody wants to do that, blah, blah, blah, blah. So it's almost like...
4: You're repeating what I just said.
5: But I'm continuing. I have something to prove that, I can do that. It wasn't about like, oh, I'm going to have this and I'm going to be on, you know, whatever stations. It wasn't about that. It was just more about, I don't know, proving people wrong. I love sticking it to people.
4: Well, that's what I just said. You just contradicted yourself.
5: Did
4: you're
5: I?
4: Your biggest
5: I mean, that makes
4: fan.
5: Sense because I also do that a lot.
4: So that's what I'm saying. Like, you're your biggest fan. Like, just like I said earlier, it's like, when you get older, you start hearing all this outside noise and chatter saying that, oh, yeah, you're going to be a comic. Let's see that happen.
5: Yeah.
4: And you got to like put on the earmuffs and put on those little horse flaps on the eyes and just stay in your lane and ignore all that outside noise because then it happens.
5: I remember like the first time you came in here, we talked about like I'm always interested in successful people and their origin story, like where it started and all the different things that you did to be able to even get on Netflix because they didn't want you at first. Like you had to, that's what I'm talking about. Mm-hmm. Like, you know, kind of like what I just described for what's happened over here.
4: Yeah.
5: People were telling, oh no, but you made it work.
4: Yeah.
5: Like you did it yourself. You funded it yourself. You got it done.
4: Yeah.
5: And then proved to them like, okay, we hit Netflix and it became a big success.
4: Yeah.
5: I'm like, oh, you know what? Maybe we do want to be in business with this guy.
4: Which is cool though. They're allowed to make decisions like that. That's what they're in the business. They have to make the right business decision. I had to show them that was the wrong decision.
3: You are the proof of concept.
4: Yeah. And here you go. Like, here, let me show you the full product.
2: And you made the blueprint for so many other people.
3: Oh my God. Yeah.
4: Thank you, man.
5: Yeah. You're doing great. I'm saying just as a friend, I know it sounds, someone said, nice circle jerk. Okay.
4: That was fun. Can I tell you one story? This one I always keep in the back of my head. I was flying. This is back when I was doing like small rooms.
6: Commercial flying.
3: He doesn't
4: remember that. So dumb. No, stop. Peanuts? No, I don't want those. I need steak right now. It's an hour flight. Where's my steak? But there was a lady sitting next to me, and she was a cancer survivor, right? And her husband left her when she had cancer, when she was going through the treatment. She had kids and all that. And he just totally screwed her on like everything on the divorce, right? And she literally, like, she couldn't get a lawyer. Like, he had the best lawyers. And just basically she was like that was effed up. Yeah. So I went to college and got my degree. Like, I became a lawyer as she was fighting cancer.
3: Wow.
4: And now she's a cancer survivor. Like, literally she was going through chemo and all this.
5: Yeah.
4: And she became a lawyer. And now she represents women, you know what I mean, that are going through divorce, the right, like, it was
6: such a
4: great story. But that's another perfect example of like, it's never too late to do anything that you want. Like you said, you're 50 and you're like, oh, I don't think I can do that anymore. Well, this one was fighting cancer.
3: Yeah.
4: And she's like, well, then I need a lawyer. Well, you know what? I'll just be the lawyer.
3: Yeah.
5: Right.
4: It's amazing. And that's always stuck in my head.
5: Like, if
4: there's any doubt in my head.
6: Yeah, but what if you're really lazy, though?
4: I hate this. Yeah. I hate this room so much. It's so much.
6: What if you're lazy?
4: It's so much self-doubt.
3: Or just really not that smart.
4: How about if...
6: What if you're kind of dumb and lazy? You know?
3: Yeah. And sick.
0: Yeah, this is The Woody Show. 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
1: We've been saying
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3: The boy doesn't want to have sex.
4: But yeah, here. You got to put your mouth on. No.
5: Okay, that is quite impressive. Quite impressive.
3: Look at that.
4: Oh, that's lovely.
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4: Joe Coy's new Netflix special called Blue in the Face is out now. Joe Coy's here in studio with us. If you, he asked us if we already watched the new special. It's like, dude, what time do you think we
3: We haven't been to bed yet.
7: Don't you guys wake up at 12 anyway?
4: Something like that,
7: And then all of a sudden I get the Tonight Show with Jay Leno. I hit the Tonight Show and I get a standing O. And I didn't know how many people watched the Tonight Show back then. You know what I mean? About 2 days later, I get a phone call from my agent going, there's this phone company that wants you to be the face of their, it was called Amp Mobile. And I did all these commercials and ads and all that stuff. And it was a huge check. It was a lot of money. Especially for me back there, like $100,000. At that time, that was a lot. Especially when you're a road dog, you know what I mean? You don't need that much. I just needed enough money to get me food for the day and so I could tell jokes at night. That's all I wanted to do. And $100,000, I was like, you know how much Carl's Jr. that is? I can It's a bacon Western cheeseburger every day. I'm good for 100,000 days.
4: Yeah. No doubt, man.
5: That's the truth.
4: Yeah. Those are fun times, though.
5: Great times.
4: Yeah.
5: You know, the beginning's
4: always fun.
5: Always. And it's funny because we lived in an apartment on La Tijera. And, you know, the Sunday ads, you know, people get their Sunday paper and just throw the ads in this bin at the bottom, right underneath all the mailboxes. And Angie, my son's mommy at the time, my son's mommy before we divorced.
4: Still to this day.
5: Yeah, to this day is still the mommy. There were 2-for-1 El Pollo Loco ads. So like whatever you bought, you got the other one free.
3: Man.
5: You could buy the family meal, right? And get the second family meal free. So, and we were broke. So that was like a whole chicken. So you buy a half a chicken meal with the full sides. You get another half chicken with all the sides for free. Bro, we took all those ads. Guess who doesn't eat El Pollo Loco anymore? None of us. Those were the humble beginnings, man.
4: Yeah, dude.
3: What's
4: the dumbest thing you've spent money on since you became successful that broke Joe Coy would roast you for?
5: Oh, there's so many. There's so many things. I was just talking about this the other day. But I mean, we had to get it out of our system. It was like it was like being a kid going, oh, I wish I got that for Christmas.
4: Right.
5: It's like, well, now I got 50 Christmases to make.

0: up for.
1: No, look, I understand. Yeah. Like, man, my mom did not allow me to have Garbage Pail Kids. You remember Garbage Pail Kids, those cards? And so, like, when eBay first started, people were like, you can find anything on there. And I'm like, oh, I wonder if there's Garbage Pail Kids. I bought all of them.
0: Yeah.
1: Every last one of them. I have every single one of the original, you know, Garbage Pail in mint condition.
0: Yeah.
1: And I wanted it because of that, because I wasn't allowed to have it. So I get that. You get that out of your system.
0: Yeah.
1: And you do that kind of thing. But if you had to say, like, what's the dumbest thing? Again, that broke.
0: Okay, you want the dumbest thing?
1: Yeah, that broke Joe Coy.
0: All right, so I was
1: broke
0: always,
1: Joe Coy would have roasted you for.
0: I was always a Prada fan. Like, whenever I went to, like, New York, I'd go to Soho and just, like, buy one thing. Like, you know, and this is back when I'm doing the comedy clubs. So I'd go to Soho, go to Prada. They all know me there, by the way. and I'd go there and I'd buy one thing. If it was, like, one pair of shoes for, like, $1,500, whatever, like like a one piece runway jacket for $2,000, I'd buy it, right? If you watch all my specials, go all the way back like 15 years, you'll see me rocking some kind of Prada, right? Swear to God. I remember hearing Kanye saying, having breakfast at Gucci, right? And I always wanted, I didn't understand what that meant. And then I found out that if you shut them down, They you know, to like if you're getting tailored all that.
2: Yeah. Right.
0: I bought 3 suits in one day and they shut it down for me and got me food.
3: What?
0: It's, Soho. They turns shut out. It down, doors locked, it's just me. I'm in the tailor room with the guy that wears the tape measure around his neck.
1: Yeah.
0: They got all the mannequins and I'm picking fabrics. They go, are you hungry? I'm like, yeah, I'm hungry. You know what I mean? And then they got me a car. And I remember we were going, I was going out that night and I was like, oh, I got all these bags. And they're like, oh, we'll deliver it.
2: Yeah,
0: we'll deliver it, Mr. Coy. Mm-hmm. I had all these bags. I remember walking out of a Prada with just like 20 bags. And just like they're loading this SUV that they got me, and then they delivered. That was going to my hotel room as I caught another SUV to go to whatever.
3: More shopping.
2: It was too full. Yeah,
0: the SUV was for my clothes.
2: Just your luggage.
1: I just heard a story recently about this guy, and he's a bigger dude, so he can't just buy a suit off the rack.
0: Yeah.
1: And so he had this suit, and he had gotten delayed on a business trip. But he was going to a wedding. Right. So he ended up in the city where the wedding was, but didn't have his suit. So he chartered a plane.
2: Stop. Oh my God.
1: From Florida to wherever this place was to just bring him the suit.
0: Wow.
1: The flight cost like $40,000 to bring him. People are like, why don't you just go to like Menace talks about just
4: go get a new one.
1: Run to Walmart.
0: But
1: like when you're
3: stuff all the time.
1: When you're a man of a certain size.
4: Yeah.
2: A certain carriage.
4: Not as easy.
1: Yeah. But I think like after the wedding and like you're getting out of that suit, you're like, what did I just do?
4: Yeah.
1: Even if you like have all the money in the world, like you're like $40,000.
0: Yeah.
1: But
0: you're allowed to do those once or twice.
2: But Joe, were you a memorabilia guy?
0: Yeah. Huh?
2: Were you a memorabilia guy? Like, what do you like? I
0: got everything.
2: From my childhood.
0: Mm-hmm. Oh, yeah. I got all that stuff.
2: Oh, God.
0: Yeah, but all the stuff that I wanted when I was a kid, I got it.
3: Yeah, and I'll say this, though, not to glaze you, because I've met up with you in, like, different cities while you're out shopping.
0: Yeah.
3: And you're with friends and family, and it's not just you buying stuff. Like, you get stuff for
0: everyone.
3: Like, everybody, too.
0: You know? Yeah, you got to.
3: Yeah.
1: All right, 877-44, Woody's the phone number. You can send us a text over to 22987.
0: Blue in the face.
1: Can you help Greg out?
0: Oh my God, yes.
1: After the break?
0: That's all you
4: need. We need your help.
0: Don't even describe it. I'm not always there for Greg.
1: Okay.
4: Oh, babe.
0: Yeah.
1: All he needs is your opinion.
4: Yeah.
0: Oh.
1: It doesn't cost anything. It's just your opinion. You're gonna help it, or that one. Because we get these texts into the show, and every once in a while there's one that like really grabs Greg's attention.
0: And so he's trying
1: to figure out how to reply.
4: Yeah.
1: And he's got some options.
0: I know Greg is when we Greg I better be careful what I would say. Greg has told me that he's a little creepy. And this is a side conversation.
2: Yeah.
0: So when we were doing that creepy conversation, I looked at Greg going, you're a creep. And I know you are. That's fine, Greg.
1: Yeah, you mean sexually, right?
4: Well, yeah.
0: But why not?
4: Exactly.
1: It's kind of a sexual deviant.
4: It's fun. It should be
0: fun. It's so fun.
4: People take it way too seriously.
0: It's so serious.
4: They're so uptight.
0: I don't eat a bed of roses, man. You can be creepy in the parking lot, bro.
1: I know it's probably something you've already told us, but is there one thing like on in that realm that you've like you're like I just asked Joe about like broke Joe would you know roast him for
4: that I would find
1: is there a current day Greg that would roast
4: probably roast? Not I don't regret anything in
1: really?
4: that realm. Yeah. I just, you know what I mean? Like, I don't. Like, you know, like, there's stuff that I've done. There's stuff that I've done that is incredibly shameful and gross.
5: Uh-huh. But
4: it's kind of like,
5: it was fun.
4: If you get a tattoo and you think it's lame, like, hey, that's where I was at the time.
1: Shameful and gross.
4: Oh, yeah. Right, there's something I could never say on the air. So
1: really?
4: I would tell Joe secretly.
1: Wait, is it because, like, we couldn't say it?
4: There's no way you could even formulate the sentences to some of
0: this. I'm crying right now.
1: Is it because it's so shameful?
4: Oh,
1: because,
4: yeah. It's so gross and so weird.
0: The fact that Greg said there's nothing that I'm ashamed of in that realm. Believe me. You don't want to know.
4: It's all a learning process.
0: Just take the compliment
4: right?
0: on your cologne.
4: I mean, there's stuff that I've done that is
0: bro,
4: like,
0: that's so dope. You know, I love you, Greg.
4: What was I doing?
0: I'm with you, Greg.
4: Whatever. Who cares?
0: Bro, it's behind closed doors.
4: Yeah,
0: it was crazy that night. It was like tequila.
4: I remember the first time I had sushi. I thought, this is kind of weird. Now I love it. Yeah. If you're doing something in that realm, how do you know you don't love it?
0: Yeah.
4: Dude, try it. You don't know.
3: Joe, it's funny that you say behind closed doors because he shares some stuff.
1: It was mine.
0: The door was wide open.
1: Yeah, he's out there in the yard. The neighbor saw him one time.
0: No.
3: Alleys.
4: Alleys.
2: Oh, yeah. Nice to get out there. El Fresco.
1: Little park in front of the grocery store by the radio station.
4: Oh, yeah.
1: Remember that one, Greg?
4: Yeah, the play zone at McDonald's.
0: It's so funny.
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1: It is the Woody Show.
2: Hey. Yeah.
0: Thank you for being here. My name's Woody. That's Greg Gorey.
1: Hi, Wood.
0: We got Menace.
3: What's up? Hi.
0: Gina Grand.
2: Hi.
0: And I've said it before, I'm a man of convenience. I think if, you know, coming up in a career and you start to earn more money and people decide, like, you know, what they're going to spend their money on.
3: Mm-hmm.
0: For me, it's things that buy you time
1: right.
0: and convenience.
2: Sure. Yeah.
0: If there's a valet situation, I'm valeting the car.
1: Right.
0: Now, I know Greg's not a big fan of valet.
1: I don't like valet.
0: No. I love valet.
1: Yeah.
0: Well, see, it's interesting that you hate it because you will do anything to save a couple of seconds.
3: Yeah.
0: So you're going to be like circling looking for a spot where you just pull up and
3: get out. Yeah, but I don't
0: feel
3: like I'm saving time with valet at all.
2: You wait around for the car
1: Yeah, that's true. You just stand there.
0: Yeah, maybe like on the way out. Anyway, so people value an hour of free time at $87 on average, which is obviously more than most people earn per hour.
2: For sure.
1: Not a lot.
0: Very few people earning $87 or more per hour. But what are people willing to splurge on when it comes to convenience? 85% say takeout meals, which means you're still going and picking it up yourself.
3: There we go.
1: Totally.
0: All right. 63% food delivery.
2: Uh-huh. Yeah.
0: 49% grocery pickup, which I don't do that.
1: No.
2: I've gotten into it.
1: Grocery shopping is not hard.
0: It's not. But and then 39% use those errand apps or have non-food items delivered from stores.
2: Mm-hmm. I haven't done that.
0: 57% say they get takeout or delivery once a week or more.
2: Yeah, I can see that.
1: Not that much.
3: Once about week, daily.
0: For groceries, 1 in 3 people place an order for pickup or delivery every week.
2: I've never done pickup.
1: Yeah. No, why would you bother?
3: I do pickup.
4: It's big for families. It saves so much time for two working parents and kids if you just do like Target pickup and do it on your phone, pick it right
2: that
4: up.
2: That does seem
4: so
2: fun.
0: The pickup spots in front of the grocery store are never filled.
4: No, yeah. I've never seen anyone do it.
3: I do it all the time.
0: On average, people are willing to pay $9.49 for food delivery fees before they decide to just go pick it up themselves.
1: That's so much.
0: Greg, what would you say the percentage of people would be who have abandoned a delivery order after seeing the total cost?
1: I don't know, 69?
0: 69%.
1: Yeah. Oh, I've done that. Like, oh, hell no.
0: And the expensive stuff also leads to some bad tipping. 22% admit that they've tipped nothing on a delivery because the meal was expensive or the fees were already high.
1: I won't take that risk.
2: That's not the driver's fault.
0: Yeah, exactly. In that case, you should go pick it up yourself.
1: Yeah. Totally.
0: Or make your own meal, you know?
1: I base it on time. Like, if it's a 5 to 10 minute drive to the restaurant, I'm picking it up.
0: 877-44-WOODY. 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

0: 1045, Philadelphia's alternative.
1: It's right. Like Russian roulette.
2: Yeah.
1: It's but fun. With jizz.
3: Exactly. It's sexy.
4: The Woody Show.
5: Joe Coy in the building.
6: Yeah.
2: Yeah.
5: Blue in the face. His new Netflix special, which is out now, at Joe Coy on social media. It's a good time all the time with Joe Coy.
6: Yeah, man.
7: Totally.
5: Yeah. Now, Greg needs your help on something.
7: Oh, no.
5: No, it's just your opinion.
7: No, I love it. I love it, by the way. I love all of Greg's stories.
2: Oh, you're going to love this.
5: Okay, so.
8: I don't think so.
5: We all have jobs here on the show besides, you know, just talking into microphones. And everybody's job is to kind of chip in as people text in to try to reply to as many as we can, the ones that make sense and whatever. Yeah. So Greg does a great job. He's one of the better ones when it comes to replying to a lot of people.
8: And in general, it's like, oh, thank you. Have a great weekend.
2: Yeah.
8: Stuff like simple pleasantries.
5: Every once in a while, there's a text that just for whatever reason just gets under Greg's skin. And
8: merits a response.
5: And he marinates on it for a while to figure out what replies he's going to send back. Now, Greg, besides all the freaky stuff we've been talking about, Greg, when you just look at him and what you know about Greg, he's very buttoned up. He's very intelligent. He's very well-spoken, has a very big vocabulary.
8: Yeah.
5: You wouldn't expect these base-level
2: gutter response.
8: You're totally right, which is why this task for me is incredibly different. I even thought about Joe last night, knowing he was coming in and thinking, how do you do this? I'm trying to make something quippy and funny, and it's difficult. So I spent literally 2 hours while drinking heavily, trying to come up with a way to insult these a-holes.
5: So these are real text messages that come into the show that Greg is sending real responses to. So these people will get a response from us today, something that Greg has come up with, but he's got some options for us.
8: Right.
5: We call it Greg's Immature Replies to Text Messages.
6: Right. I love it.
8: Immature being the key word.
5: Yes. So the more immature, the better.
8: Right.
5: Very uncharacteristic of Greg, but we get to help him decide. Now, if you want to, try to help, you know, like comedians, you guys get paid to maybe punch up a script. If you want to help him out and punch it up, that's cool too.
6: Okay.
5: All right, Greg, text number one.
8: So it's from the 985, this dude in southeastern Louisiana who always texts in, and I looked over the text history. He just basically bags on me the whole time.
2: Oh, cool. Wow.
8: That's what he likes to do.
5: Okay.
8: So this one's very generic.
5: Everybody's good at something.
2: No.
8: Greg is like old people who hated on rock and roll when Elvis started making new music. Just like all those old blue hairs who were scared of the Beatles. LMAO. I'm laughing out loud, thinking about how dumb you are. My 102-year-old grandmother wants to hang out, but says you're too much of a bitch for her.
2: Oh, damn.
8: Oh, so clearly, that rubbed me the wrong way.
2: Oh, sure.
6: Yeah,
8: all right?
6: Yeah.
5: Okay.
8: So here's I came up with a handful of options to send back to this guy.
5: This is where we need your help.
8: This
5: Joe.
8: Is where we
5: Which
8: need
5: one do you like
8: your vote,
5: the best?
8: Your help, whatever.
5: Yeah,
8: how about this one? What was harder for your grandmother, two world wars or grandpa going fishing for brown trout in her fart fort? Okay, there's one. All right. Okay.
5: That's one.
8: Okay. Oh, okay, how about what was tougher on grandma, prohibition or all that speakeasy man jam in her gravy gutter?
6: Gravy gutter? Oh, man.
8: Okay.
6: This guy's vocabulary is good. I love
5: Emphasis
6: it.
5: Emphasis on immature replies.
6: Yes.
5: That's the goal here. Okay.
8: Option three.
5: Yeah.
8: Interesting. Your grandma is also LMAO, lubricating that mature anal opening.
5: Before anybody says anything else.
8: Oh, God.
5: Joe gets to vote first.
8: Okay. And then this one, again, I was kind of drunk. All I put was, for this option, my hair isn't as blue as your balls.
2: Yeah.
6: Dumb.
5: Yeah. I don't like that one as much.
8: All right. No, that's just a throwaway.
5: So, Joe, between those three.
2: You have fart fort, man jam, LMAO, or blue balls.
5: Well, blue balls is out.
6: Blue balls is out. LMAO was so funny.
2: Strong.
6: But fart, what was it called
8: fart
6: again?
8: Fart fort.
6: The fart fort was
5: fishing
6: just
5: in the
6: so
5: fart fort. Yeah.
8: Fishing for brown trout in the fart fort.
6: Fishing for brown trout in your fart fort.
2: Like he's gonna have to think about how he got offended.
8: Grandpa is doing it.
6: Yeah.
8: Grandma.
6: That is and such a descriptive visual that you actually see it.
8: Okay.
2: Yeah.
8: Oh, good.
6: And I loved
5: someone
6: it.
5: Someone fishing.
6: Right? Yeah. Yeah.
5: I don't know what you're picturing.
6: And he caught the fish.
5: Yeah.
6: Grandpa caught it.
5: Oh yeah.
6: Yeah. He pulled it right out.
8: Grandma.
6: Yeah.
8: All right.
6: Because I got another big one.
5: All right, Greg is...
8: All right, so what I do is we copy and we paste.
6: Oh, I love it.
8: And then we send it, and we hopefully destroy his day.
5: Boom, yeah. Roasted. Set. All right, there you go.
8: Nice.
5: All right, one all down. Right. Next one up, Greg Gorey's immature replies to text messages.
8: I also looked at her text history, a woman who's always texting in about how everybody here on the show doesn't work that hard. This is from the 972. Another week off for the Woody Show. Funny how so many people take so much time off after working so little.
6: Wow.
8: Rude, right?
6: That's very rude.
8: So I only have two options for her. Yeah, it takes a lot of people to get this show on. Kind of how it takes a lot of dongs to get your mom's box off.
5: That's kind of
8: basic, right?
6: Yeah, I love it.
8: Basic and dumb.
5: That's option number one.
8: And then option two.
5: Yeah.
8: Well, we can all agree that nothing works harder than your Diva Cup catching all that Playtex punch.
5: Sick. Do you know what
2: your
5: those are, Greg?
2: Do you know what those are, Joe?
6: What's a Playtex punch?
5: No, like, well, so a Diva Cup. You know what a Diva Cup is?
6: No.
5: So,
6: yes, I do.
5: Instead of tampons, some women will use these things. That,
2: it's really hard to do.
8: Hers has to work hard.
5: So now you know what the Playtex punch is.
6: Oh, that's so funny.
2: Those are really good.
6: Man, I say send them both.
8: Really? Right.
5: But there's still one more.
8: Just back. No, there's, there's only two. Those.
5: All right. Which
6: I love
5: one,
6: them
5: Joe?
6: Both.
8: Maybe just back to back.
6: Yeah, I think it's a back to back.
5: Oh, should, that'd be a first.
6: You should put an ellipses at the end of the first one, and then continue.
2: Yeah.
8: That's dot dot dot.
6: Yeah. Dot dot dot.
8: Okay.
6: And then go. Oh, by the way.
8: Oh.
6: I just thought of this as well.
8: Oh, I like, oh, no, by the way, because it makes it light.
6: Yeah.
5: Sign it, Joe Coy.
6: Oh, please.
8: Oh, yes.
2: Playtex punch.
8: Wait, you're going to do the ellipses.
6: After that Playtex punch, then you should write Mazel Tov or something.
8: By the way. Would it be, oh, by the way, and then another ellipses? Or
6: No.
2: Just the one.
6: Oh, by the way.
5: Okay.
6: Yeah.
5: This is a first.
8: We can all agree that nothing works harder than your Diva Cup catching all that Playtex punch.
6: I love it.
5: Ellipses.
8: I like Mazel Tov.
6: Yeah.
8: How do you spell that?
6: Cute little cheers. You know what I mean?
8: E-L-T-O-V.
5: Yeah.
8: Mazel Tov.
6: Mazel Tov.
8: How random. Okay, 2 days ruined.
2: Yeah. Well, that was so worth it.
5: Nice. Oh. There you go.
8: That's how it works.
6: That's so beautiful.
5: Greg Gorey's immature replies to text messages.
6: Yeah.
5: See?
8: Thanks for your help.
5: Though. I told you it'd be fine.
6: That's so funny. The fart fort. I'm going to say that.
8: Put that in your next special.
6: Yeah, I love that.
5: Joe Coy's here. Netflix special called Blue in the Face. Check it out on Netflix.
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1: Hey. Yeah.
0: Phones at 877-44-WOODY. Text over to 22987. You know, fantasy football, I've never done the fantasy football thing. I don't have the type of focus or time that I would require. I know other people is kind of quick and dirty about it.
2: Yeah. Mm-hmm.
0: Other people take it way serious. Mm-hmm. I would be more on the serious side. Anything I try to do, I want to do as best I can.
2: You wanna win.
0: And be thoughtful. Are you in any kind of fantasy league, Jeff?
3: I'm in one. We do this with a couple of family friends, and the kids are all in it. So it's not the trash talk that I like and hope for with fantasy football, but it's still fun.
0: Yeah, so, and then the other thing is, too, it's like, dude, if I lose, I'm not getting a penis tattooed on me.
2: No.
0: Like the punishments, right?
1: You're so stupid.
0: All right, so people were asked, what is the punishment in your fantasy league?
2: Okay.
0: Okay. This one says the loser has to sing a solo during a church morning service.
1: Seems like above us.
2: That's scary.
0: Yeah. And who, by the way, like what kind of inn do you have at the church?
1: Yeah,
0: like, this guy lost our fantasy football.
2: So I'm soloing this weekend.
1: Hi, Father.
0: Yeah. This one says the rest of the league gets to choose the bumper sticker that gets placed on the loser's vehicle for an entire year.
1: That's kind of big. That's a good one. Yeah.
2: That's decent.
0: That's kind of good. I like that. In this other league, the loser has to do a polar plunge. Big deal.
2: No, that's not a
1: big deal.
2: You'll
1: do it all
0: the
1: time.
0: I guess like if you're in Michigan or somewhere super cold. Yeah.
2: I'd rather do that than the bumper sticker.
0: Make a social media video performing all the drills in the NFL combine. Stand on a street corner and play an instrument badly until you receive $20 in donations. That's kind of funny.
1: I mean, obviously,
0: you should send Tyler out to try to do that.
2: Yeah.
4: Oh, yes.
2: Busking.
0: The 45-unit rule, where the loser has one day to consume 45 of whatever they choose. Beer, candy bars, hot dogs, whatever it is.
1: Ooh.
2: Easy.
0: Right. Yeah, 45-unit rule. What would you go with?
2: Like something sushi?
1: Oh, I would do pickles.
0: 45
2: in
0: pieces
2: one day,
0: of sushi?
2: In 24 hours? Yes, I could. Easily.
0: Okay. A daily story for 30 days chronicling their weight loss journey. What a lame league. A pink license plate frame that simply reads, I suck at fantasy football. Guys.
4: What, Bern?
2: Oh my God, pink. How mortifying.
0: And then, this sounds like something we would have done. A 5-minute open mic set filled with jokes written by the rest of the league.
1: Oh, that's a great one.
0: Which we kind of did with Half-Baked.
2: It was awesome.
4: You crushed.
0: 877-44-WOODY. Are you in a league? What's the punishment if you lose? Text us over to 22987. It's the Woody Show.
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6: My pants are around my ankles.
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6: Is that too deep?
5: The Woody Show.
0: Joe Coy, thank you. As always, great to see you, and we always appreciate you coming in. Always have a good time.
8: I love you.
0: And super proud of you, man, and super happy for you. I feel like I say that all the time, but there's always something new. He's always got... When's the Hollywood Walk of Fame thing.
8: That's going to be next year. We're pushing.
0: How's that work? Because I didn't realize that when you get nominated, then they decide who is going to be.
8: Yeah.
0: And then once they say that you're getting it, then they give you like a certain window or something, right?
8: Yeah. Well, I'm always going to be up. My class is dope, by the way.
0: I'm saying, is it up to you, though? Like when?
8: Yeah, I get to pick. Yeah, I get to pick my day. And then my class is crazy. It's Linkin Park, Lil Wayne, Karol G. Oh my God! It's such a Smashing Pumpkins.
2: Does it have to be a weekday?
8: It's just such
2: Saturday.
8: Yeah, you can pick any day.
2: Wow!
4: Are we invited this time?
1: Why are you doing that?
8: Don't do that, Menace.
0: Yeah,
1: we were literally there taking pictures with you,
8: bro.
4: Are we invited?
0: Yeah, I just want to make sure awkwardly show up and go, no, we're on the list.
8: You know what you guys do? You know what annoys me about you guys? This is what annoys me.
1: Break out the list.
8: What annoys me is you guys put yourself in like this little box, and it's so annoying to witness. It's like when I got my handprint, you guys are like behind the velvet ropes. I'm like, what are you guys doing?
1: Because we're not
8: I'm
1: rude.
8: Like, get back here.
2: We're not douches.
8: You're with me, you morons.
0: You don't
8: lanyards hanging around their necks that say VIP.
0: You don't seem to understand.
8: Joe, can you sign this for me? I know you, Gina. I know you.
0: We told you this a million times, okay? It comes from our experience of working in this building.
1: Yes.
0: We said, you ever think, like, oh, you guys must think you're really big deals.
2: Right.
0: Hang out here for 5 minutes and see what not a big deal.
2: It's like when you pet an abused dog, they flinch.
1: Yeah.
2: You know?
8: But
0: so true.
8: But I think we've established this relationship where you know. Like, now, we talk to each other personally on the
0: after the sofa.
8: Gina, we've been there.
1: Yeah, we've been there.
8: Greg, I know creepy stuff about you. fingertips and everything.
2: Exactly.
8: Woody, I call you at your house on FaceTime when you're jumping in the pool.
0: Yes.
8: I don't want to see that, but I get to see it.
0: You're the one who FaceTimes.
8: Menace, I smelt your old breath.
3: Yeah, true. Yeah.
8: Sammy, I known you when you used to make blueberry daiquiris with crappy vodka. Like, I know you guys. Like, you guys are my friends. Like, we're not, like...
1: Let's release Joe from the burden of having to convince us we're friends.
8: No, but I'm just saying, like...
1: That's what I'm saying.
8: I don't want you guys to ever be like, well, we didn't receive a call. It's like, you guys, you're on my list. You don't need... Tell you what.
0: We understand it now.
8: No, no, no. Hold on. I'm going to put this out there because we're done. This is going to be the last time I say this, Woody. You can go up to any of my events and go, hey, Woody's outside. And you will be escorted in with security. And that's with all of you.
0: Is that right?
8: You don't, yes. So you don't need to be on a list.
0: The security
8: Menace,
0: guy will know.
8: You know about that.
3: Yeah.
8: Menace, I'm about that. You know that. Menace came to my show 45 minutes late. I wanted to kick him out until I found out the guy hunched over creeping to the front row was Menace.
2: Well, can we make your little star ceremony work with our schedule? Then?
8: Yes. Yeah. Okay. Then let's do it.
2: Let's do it Saturday.
8: So we're going to do this together. The star ceremony is with you. Right?
0: Mm-hmm.
8: Can we do that? And then also the forum. You just come to the forum club. Your name is already on the list.
0: Okay.
8: And if it's not, you just call me. And you have my son's number.
3: No, turning around. Just kidding.
8: Everyone in this room but Menace
1: is
8: allowed.
1: Yes. Perfect.
8: I love you guys,
1: honestly. Love you so much.
0: The new Netflix special, Blue in the Face.
8: Yes.
0: Which that's what we're going to be. We're going to be like beat red because we're going to be so embarrassed. We're going to be like, who is this?
1: Yeah.
0: Like, who are you? You're supposed to be here.
1: Yeah. Does Woody have a
0: go away.
8: Yeah. No. Do I have to wear the cuffs?
0: Yeah. Blue in the Face, Netflix special out now at Joe Coy on social media.
8: Oh, Woody, I got to say one more thing. Netflix, your timing today is impeccable. Netflix just picked up my movie, Easter Sunday. So that's on there as well.
3: Nice.
8: Let's go. Everybody watch Easter Sunday. That was amazing to shoot that. Steven Spielberg. Big shout out to Steven Spielberg, DreamWorks, Holly, everybody.
0: Yeah, we asked to be in that movie. He said no.
2: Stevie said no.
0: Yeah. We said, hey, can we be in the movie? He's like, no.
1: all of our extra slots are filled.
0: Yeah. Right. Joe Coy, we love you, man.
8: I love you guys.
0: All right. More Woody Show next. Hang on.
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0: Everybody seems to be excited to see Role Model as he takes over the Skyline stage at the Highmark Man September 23rd. 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
9: 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Happy Wednesday. Jackson checking in. Philly's alternative. It's all 104.5. Fully caffeinated and ready to go here. We got some tickets again today for Friendsgiving. Going to do that with Postmodern Radio 104.5 over the lunch hour. I've got those every day this week. Of course, last week we announced Friendsgiving with All American Rejects. 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That's Parks with an X. But going to have a shot for you to win them. So try that first. That's in the lunch hour. All right, here's Noah Kahan and the Great Divide.

Dexter and the Moon Rocks. There's Freaking Out. Jackson here. So the Kennedy Center now closed, I guess, after a judge refused to let Trump put his name back on the building. So they closed it down. Does this mean it's about to become the coolest Spirit Halloween ever? Because I'd road trip for that one, man. All right, let's play some Matchbox 20. Here's Push. It's Alt 104.5.

Chili Peppers and Scar Tissue. It's Alt 104.5 Jackson here. So is your smart TV recording you, listening in on your conversations? LG is pushing back on accusations that some of its smart TVs are spying on people. Researchers claim it will track what you're watching, scan other devices on your home network, and potentially pick up conversations through its voice recognition system, even when you think it's not doing anything. LG denies this, of course, because, of course, they're going to deny it. If this freaks you out, do not look up the list of patents and the things they are starting to put in cars in 2027. That will freak you out. You can record me, man. You're going to get me in my underwear watching football and asking 100 times a day where the remote is. It's nothing exciting. Enjoy that data collection. Enjoy that intelligence. Temper City, here's Self-Aware.

Clint Eastwood. There's the Gorillaz. Jackson here. For the first time, I don't know if you saw this, but the U.S. military admitted that we have weapons in space. And think less about like giant orbital missiles, more stuff like electronic jammers, spoofing equipment, lasers, etc. Guessing, because the Pentagon is not telling us exactly what is up there, there is the Outer Space Treaty from like the late 60s, but that prohibits nuclear weapons in space or weapons of mass destruction. Conventional space weapons would fall into a much murkier area. The Space Force went on to say that they can be used offensively or defensively. So yeah, we've officially put weapons in space. Like, we stood there, looked at the infinite wonder of the cosmos and thought, you know what that needs? More guns. More weapons. Thank God there's no oil up there, or this thing would have popped off years ago.

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Jackson here. 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November 12th. It's a 21-plus show. 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Show starts at 8. And I can't wait to see all your beautiful faces out there. So stick around. Your chance to win them coming up in just a bit here. Blues Traveler. Here's Runaround.

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It's Alt 104.5 Jackson here. I heard about this story earlier this week. More than 8,000 people in Michigan who recently applied to get a new driver's license got a license with a random stock photo of a stranger. The state says it was a mistake, obviously. New IDs are being sent out. And they all had the same birth date on them, too. January 12th, 1967. I don't know what happened, but there wasn't even a real name on the back of it. It just said last name, first name, middle. And if you're wondering who the picture of the guy is, officials say it's a generic image, like a stock photo that comes with a picture frame. And no one that they think lives in Michigan. They blame the error on the vendor and are sending new IDs out. You know, somewhere some kid's like, this would make a great fake. Some liquor store clerk is looking at it. Nice try, McLovin. No. Here's Stone Temple Pilots, Interstate Love Song.

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1: Action News meteorologist Peyton Damschke. After our first back-to-back 70-degree days since the end of May, we are returning to the 80s this afternoon. And really through the end of the work week. Today, we're slightly sticky with increased humidity come tomorrow ahead of a cold front. A sprinkle or two is possible early tomorrow, but breaks of sunshine are expected through the day. A better chance for a few showers come during the afternoon and evening, mainly northwest of I-95 for your Thursday plans.
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Weezer, Beverly Hills, it's Alt 104.5. Jackson here tonight. The 29th season premiere of South Park gets underway at 10 o'clock on Comedy Central, or should I say South America. As you may or may not know, they renamed the show to kind of poke fun at the whole Lake Ontario, Gulf of Mexico thing. Also, episode 7 of Ted Lasso is out tonight on Apple TV. Here's Somber, back to Friends, Philly's alternative, it's Alt 104.5.

powered by Parks Casino. This is how you win. Hey, today we're going to have some tickets to give away for Friendsgiving with the All-American Rejects. I'll make it easy, throw you a keyword, text in for your chance to win. We'll talk more about that coming up. Today we're going to play some Blur. We've got some Stereo MCs, some Alice in Chains. And let's get underway with this right here. Farouk Assault.

0: as Lenny Kravitz, American Woman, Postmodern Radio, 104.5 Jackson here. This is cool. Tenacious D can wait. Jack Black is fronting a new band called Jack Sabbath, and he's teaming up with the sons of Tom Morello from Rage Against the Machine and Scott Ian from Anthrax. They're going to perform at the upcoming Power to the People Festival. That's Tom Morello's festival. It's October 3rd in Maryland. Anybody up for a road trip? I'd totally go see that.
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0: This is

There's Coldplay in Yellow. Jackson here. I'm looking forward to hearing this. The latest singles from the next volumes of a Neil Young tribute record are being released. My Morning Jacket is taking on Like a Hurricane, and Modest Mouse has a version of Barstool Blues. These will appear on Heart of Gold, the songs of Neil Young. There's a volume 2 called Out of the Blue and a volume 3 called Into the Black. That is out on the 6th of November. Offspring, here's Self-Esteem.

There's Alice in Chains and Down in a Hole. Few birthdays today. One of the greatest to ever play the blues. Unfortunately, he passed away back in 2015. But today is B.B. King's birthday. Mickey Rourke, 74 years old today. Did you ever watch The Wrestler? I remember looking forward to seeing that movie, and it's dark. It's kind of depressing, man. He plays a character called Randy the Ram, and it's sad. Magician David Copperfield is 70 years old, and Amy Poehler is 55 today. It's Blur and Song 2. 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

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This is how you win. 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It's one step closer.

It's Puddle of Mud and Blurry Jackson here. I will have more of those tickets tomorrow for Friendsgiving to see the All-American Rejects. We'll do it again tomorrow at noon, and I'll have one more pair to give away Friday. You can buy those tickets for the show November 12th, Excite Center Parks Casino, right now, parkscasino.com. 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Here's Alanis. No.

It's 741 Landmines. It's Salt 104.5. Oasis giving you a few more chances to catch the reunited band next summer. Gallagher Brothers announced a few stops, Boston and Las Vegas. Part of the 2027 tour, they're going to play three shows at Gillette Stadium in Massachusetts. That's August 10th, 13th, and 14th. And then three shows at Allegiant Stadium in Vegas, the 20th, 21st, and 24th of August. Ticket sales start on the 25th of September. We'll keep you posted if they add more dates, and I'm sure they will. Oasis now, it's Wonderwall.

0: Philly's alternative, Alt 104.5, Jackson here. So are you at your mental max? Think back to the last time you were totally just maxed out mentally. Maybe it's easier, it is for me, to think about the last time you were not totally maxed out mentally. There's a new report that shows 54% of Americans say they are at their mental load. It's capped. Yet 70% feel like they're not getting enough done every day due to lack of time. The old, there's not enough time in the day, right? The report goes on to offer advice on how to cut stuff out of your life that's wasting your time. It's all the same old, though. It's like, make a checklist, delegate responsibilities. But my favorite was, go outside and let out a hearty scream. Believe it or not, that kind of works. I don't know if you saw the story a couple days ago about hundreds of people gathered in San Francisco on the beach to scream at the ocean, to do exactly this, to just let it out. I think I actually have audio here. Let me see if I can.
1: This is the moment that we've all been training for, that you guys all came up here for today. Really think about all the horrible things, every horrible thing that's ever happened to you since you were born into this cruel, cruel world. We're going to let it all out, 100% of your power, on 3, 2, 1.
0: Yeah. Yeah, that's just a bunch of people screaming at the ocean. I mean, it's cheaper than therapy. Don't knock it till you try it.

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0: 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Debut album, The Things You Don't Know Yet, came out last year. Relatively unheard of, starting to break through here in the U.S. They're from Bristol, England. Let me know what you think of that track, please, and thank you very much. Text like or dislike to 91045. Jesse, I'm really trying hard not to think about the Phillies, but double gut punch yesterday. Not only did they lose to the Nats 6-3, but they also announced Jesus Luzardo is going on the injured list. But we did just get an update today. Good news. Said it's just inflammation in his shoulder. So only 15-day IL, eligible to come off the last day of the season, but also playoffs start 2 weeks from today. So, I mean, hopefully we're not having a severe late season collapse right now. I am scared. Phillies Nation, please pray with me.
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Noah Kahan, he's everywhere. 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He couldn't say much more. He said he would get in trouble by his publicist. 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

Wednesday, hump day. Man, this weather this week, absolutely gorgeous. Very mood enhancing. Jesse, tomorrow. Now we've got Thursday and we've got another Alt 104.5 Thursday Ticket Takeover. Getting you hooked up with tickets to see Role Model Skyline Stage at the Man September 23rd. That's next week. 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And please do not forget the man, the myth, the legend, Jackson. He's got your Friendsgiving tickets all this week. That show's coming up November 12th at Parks with the All America Rejects. 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
9: Look. If you had one shot, one opportunity,

Dusty, what up? So many friggin' music documentaries this year. It's kind of amazing. We got Green Day, Nimrods, Travis Barker's documentary, also Chili Peppers documentary on Hillel, and also Oasis documentary just dropped. And now we are waiting with excitement over this Linkin Park documentary. You just know it is going to be unreal. If you've seen the teaser clips and the press, the interviews that they've been doing, I am so excited for it. Linkin Park Unshatter coming out September 30th. 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

Rise Against. Fall tour has kicked off with the Alkaline Trio. We'll see them October 4th at the Fillmore. Alt 104.5 Jesse, it is another gorgeous day, and I don't want to get emo at all, but sometimes a song can make you tear up. Maybe because it's so beautiful, it brings a tear to your eye, or maybe it brings you heartache, whatever the reason. We're kicking off our afternoon discussion. Reply all. 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

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It's a gosh darn arms race. Alt 104.5 Fallout Boy. Jesse, thanks for hanging out. This Spider-Man movie, brand new day. Yo, Tom Holland is the highest grossing actor in box office history. It's crazy. And the soundtrack for brand new day is blowing up, which is great for Kevin Parker because Tame Impala's song Loser is featured on it.

This vlog series, these little video documentaries that Queens of the Stone Age are doing with Dave Grohl, they are hilarious. The latest post is titled, "On This Episode, Josh and Dave Walk Into a Fireworks Store." The first episode featured Dave Grohl walking into a Bass Pro Shop for the first time. Josh Homme is directing the video. Go to Queens of the Stone Age's Instagram to see it. It's so great. Also, Queens of the Stone Age did, in fact, just announce a new album, 10th studio album, Perfecteth, coming out October 30th. 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

Our afternoon discussion going down. Alt 104.5 reply all. What song is guaranteed to make you tear up a little bit when you hear it? Happy tears or sad tears? At And McMahon. Oh, that sounds like Andrew McMahon. 71 on Instagram says Death Cab for Cutie. I will follow you into the dark. Mike in Douglasville says The Killers, Be Still. Guaranteed tearjerker songs. 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

Nerd to the Vanna, all 104.5, reply all this afternoon. Guaranteed tearjerker songs. I'm not trying to be emo or anything, because a beautiful song could also make you tear up a little bit. And I do love me some Sinatra. Yes, that's Sophistica Love on Instagram, says Frank Sinatra. It had to be you. Keep them coming on socials. Julia Wolf, In My Room.

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Alanis just announced she's recorded a Christmas album. She's going to release it later this year. I'm looking forward to it. Just picture yourself sitting by a fire, sipping some eggnog while Alanis Morissette sings you sweet, sweet Christmas lullabies. Quite beautiful, if you ask me. Alt 104.5.

Fly all this afternoon. What song is guaranteed to make you tear up a little bit when you hear it? Jim McClay on Instagram says Freebird. First of all, Jim always mentions Freebird to me. And honest to God, every time I ask a question about a song, Freebird is a perfect answer, all things considered, because it hits every single emotion. God, I love Skynyrd. Thank you, Jim. God bless you. And God bless Lynyrd Skynyrd.

104.5. What up? Jesse, Philadelphia's alternative. I'm sorry. This news is everywhere. You can't do anything without the news being in your face. And it just came out. 60 Minutes is doing an interview with Patrick Clancy. This whole Lindsay Clancy trial, it's everywhere. I am telling you, it's a psyop. This is not normal. Considering all the details that this case has exposed, yo, screaming psyop. Look into it. This is not normal. Thank God for music. In a world gone mad, thank God for music. All 104.5, Tame Impala, Dracula.

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This Friday and Saturday night, you can watch it live. Hulu, Disney Plus, Smashing Pumpkins. They're going to do the damn thing Saturday night. It's a set you don't want to miss. They're performing this Saturday, along with Muse, Benson Boone, Major Lazer. It's going to be an amazing show, a hell of a show. Make sure to tune in or stream it live.

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You're going to hear that. You're going to hear Swing Swing and Gives You Hell and all of the new stuff, too. The All-America Rejects just released their first new album in 14 years, and it's really freaking good. They are so very back. They're headlining Alt 104.5 Friendsgiving November 12th at Parks, our concert for a cause. Jackson has your tickets on air all this week, just after 12 noon. You can win them, courtesy of us, or you can purchase them. It all goes to charity. 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

After the Peeps. That show is coming up. Cannot wait to see Mark Foster, that angel. Alt 104.5, Foster the People, doing the man, October 11th. The man has had the most unbelievable shows this summer and now into the fall. Give it up to the man. They deserve a round of applause.

does. Okay, Phil's game two tonight against the Nats. The news of Jesus Luzardo on the injured list and the 6-3 loss last night was like a double gut punch. But news today, he's only going to be on the 15-day IL. I'm just kind of squirming over here as a Phillies fan. I don't want a late season collapse right now. Phillies Nation, please pray with me. Jassy, I'm out. Have an amazing

Paramore had quite a performance a few years ago when they played at our iHeartRadio Music Festival. And we're getting ready for a bunch of Alt-1045 friends to throw it down this year. It's coming up this weekend. Well, we got a lot to talk about with the festival and making sure you're a part of it in a few on Alt-1045. 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

Got movie stars all around in Alt-104.5. Linkin Park's movie Unchatter is coming at the end of the month. And Mr. Han, their DJ, was talking about it, saying that they thought it would be a good opportunity to tell their story after losing Chester Bennington, taking so much time off, then the new chapter and moving forward now with everything. And they weren't afraid to show their scars. The good, the bad, everything. We'll see it in Unchatter. And Green Day, their movie's out. Now you can watch that at home on demand. 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

That's not helping things for your boy Mike Jones, because I've been having that itch to get a new tattoo. And then I see on the Offspring, on their Instagram, at Offspring, a whole bunch of people getting their 31 tattoos, like in Pretty Fly for a White Guy. There's a lot of creative ways that folks have done it, too. 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

far so fake. Pierce the Veil on Alt 104.5. We made the announcement last week. What are you waiting for? You know all about Friendsgiving now. Our concert for a cause. 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

just like us, our musical friends have certainly had their ups and downs. We know that a lot's happened for the guys in Blink-182, and Eric Bash, Shinedown's bassist, he just recently rejoined the band on their tour. He had to step away for a while because he was having mental health challenges, but he said he feels a lot better. Still a ways to go, but he's in a much better place now than he was a couple months ago. Well, hey, this is a good time to remind you, anytime you need help, if you want someone to talk to, there's always the suicide prevention hotline at 988, or you can join up with the American Foundation for Suicide Prevention. 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

I wonder if we're going to get a Nirvana reunion at the MTV VMAs, because they're going to be honored in a couple weekends, getting the Video Vanguard Award. And looking at the Foo Fighters schedule, they do have the day off on the 27th. They're playing a show the night before the 26th in Vegas, but then the VMAs are the next day in LA. So certainly it could happen. We'll see. I mean, they've done it for other big events and being honored at the Rock and Roll Hall of Fame and a couple other things. Maybe they will too for the MTV VMAs. We'll see. Freak it out. Dexter and the Moon Rocks on Philadelphia's Alternative.

Jimmy Eat World. They're giving us the music on Alt 104.5. And Jimothy, the short-spined raccoon, we're going to talk about him in the Mike Jones Minute Con and his very expensive baseball card. Plus, how if TV shows take too long to come back, a lot of people won't keep watching. That's all happening in 7 minutes with the Mike Jones Minute Con every night around 7:40, 7:45. We're talking about video games, TV shows, short-spined raccoons, and all kinds of fun stuff. All your nerd news with the Mike Jones Minute Con.

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2: The year of Jimothy continues. We talked the other day in the Minicon about how the short-spined raccoon was now officially a character in Dungeons & Dragons, and now one of his baseball cards is sold for big bucks. The Seattle Mariners gave away Jimothy cards at a game recently, and there was one gold card that a 13-year-old fan named Abby was lucky enough to get. She just sold it for over $20,000, and her mother said they're going to save the money for her college fund. Sure, it takes time for TV shows to be created, but they shouldn't wait too long between seasons. Luminate Intelligence, the entertainment data analysis company, looked at the viewer drop-off on different Netflix shows that took a long time for a new season to come. If the wait is more than a year and a half, many fans will just give up on them altogether. Shows like Wednesday and The Night Agent took big hits for taking too long between the first and second seasons. Even Stranger Things lost a lot of viewers at the end from season 4 to 5. Fans are much more willing to stay with the show if it comes out on a regular annual schedule. 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